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1: This is a classic of a song, right? It's Jesus and Mary Chain, and it's called April Skies. Ooh, what a tune. It's one of those where you never want to stop.

0: Good morning, good afternoon, or good evening, ladies and gentlemen. 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
1: Please play me an.

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So there you go. Here we go, Norman. I'm going to play this one. It's called Norman from Sue Thompson.

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And she had a few other hits as well. I've never actually heard of the lady, but yeah, that was a big hit for her over there. It didn't do anything here. We got to number three in the States.

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1: This is all for all you people who want to go to Crowded House. It's Crowded House. And the weather with you. Well, if you've got a crowded house, you'll be outside. Or some of you will be outside, so then you're just crowded. And the weather will be with you, won't it? It'll be touching you. Eh? Bit thinking there? Not really. Let's play the music. Crowded House, weather with you.

This is another song that came out in the 60s, 1969, on the album of Abbey Road from the Beatles, of course. And yeah, 1969 it came out, and we just wanted it remastered it in 2009. It's very much like the Rolling Stones remastered that one we played with She's a Rainbow. Also, Elliot Smith has done a version of Picasso in 1999, and Rosemary Stanley 2016, and Alice Cooper back in 1978. So it's been covered a few times, hasn't it? But let's go on from the Beatles. Not really a fan of them, but we've got to play the songs because there's people out there who do like them. In fact, there's quite a few of you out there. So I much rather the Rolling Stones over the Beatles, but you know, I was only a wee boy when there was out and about, but we'll give it a whirl. It's Mr. G.

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1: Yeah, you're listening to me, Mr. G, on the Memorable Moments. Let's go with this one, from Marvin Johnson. And it's called I Love the Way You Love. Ah, isn't that nice? Yep, here on the Memorable Moments, playing all the great sounds from the 50s, the 60s, the 70s, the 80s, 90s. And we do have some from the noughties as well, because they are memorable moments, because the noughties are well into the noughties now.

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1: What are you doing? That's right. You're listening to Mr. G.
2: Yeah, you're listening to me, Mr. G, on the Memorable Moments. Let's go with this one. One from Jesus Jones. It's called Real, Real, Real. Yeah, you know what? It's real.

I grow up, I wanna be a DJ.

one more from Paul Young, and it was it's in 1984, November of 84, funnily enough, it came out, and it was a big hit for him, and also moved over into 85 as well, according to this, and it's some chart records. It released actually on the 26th of November 1984, and it got to, I'm trying to work it out here in the word yet, not work it out, look it up here in England, it got to number nine, but also it did quite well in Europe as well. It got to number 25 in Australia, got to 27, Belgium in 25, Canada top singles, it got to 46, Germany got to 28, Ireland it got to number 6, Netherlands it got to 25, and New Zealand it got to 42, the US Billboard 100 it got to number 56. So it did quite well, and the best one obviously was Ireland, but it got to number 6. But anyway, Mr. Paul Young would be quite happy with just having a hit wherever he was at the time, because he was well known. Anyway, let's move on. Paul Young, Everything Must Change.

on with this one from Sue Thompson. It's called Norman. 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So there you go. Here we go, Norman. I'm going to play this one. It's called Norman from Sue

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And she had a few other hits as well. I've never actually heard of the lady, but yeah, that was a big hit for her over there. It didn't do anything here. We got to number 3 in the States.

Thank you.

0: great Glenn Gamble, and we're going to have this one from him. He's called Southern Nights.
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0: this one from Alice Cooper, and it's called School's Out, 1972. I wonder what the kids used to love, because they always thought, when they heard this song, School's Out, you didn't have to go to school. Unfortunately, it was on the title of a song, but never mind. That's children for you, isn't it, eh? But never mind. You can always hope.
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0: one for all the Manchester lads who like Manchester sounds, Manchester music from the 80s. Excuse me, we've got to one from Joy Division. This one's called Transmissions, and it was long before New Order came along, because that's where he went from Joy Division into New Order, didn't he? And then we had the Blue Monday and all that sort of stuff, and yeah, great. But this one is Transmission from Joy Division.
1: Keep it locked with Mr. G.

0: I said, you don't have to be from Manchester to like the Manchester sounds. You know, people in my hometown who like the Manchester sounds.
1: There's more of
0: this one from Jessica Simpson. It's called These Boots Are Made for Walking. Came out in 2005, before Jessica did a version of it. Nancy Sinatra had a version of it in 1966, would you believe? That's when it first came out, These Boots, on the album. And other people's had it out is Megadeth. They called it just as These Boots. And also Velvet 99 in 2006 brought it after Jessica did. So anyway, let's play on with this one from Jessica Simpson. It's called These Boots Are Made for What.
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1: 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And here's the latest.
2: Israel has launched a barrage of missiles into Iran after Tehran attacked them over the weekend. Ben Monsey has more.
3: The attacks are the first since the ceasefire came into effect in April, with Israel hitting what they call military targets belonging to the Iranian terror regime. It's after Tehran strikes in Israel over the weekend, which they said were in retaliation for attacks on Lebanon, though President Donald Trump is understood to have told Benjamin Netanyahu to show restraint. Foreign Secretary Yvette Cooper has called on both sides to de-escalate immediately.
2: A ban on social media for under-16s is reportedly set to be announced by the Prime Minister in the next 10 days. MPs have been considering evidence from a consultation with young people and parents. Now it's understood a number of apps, including YouTube Kids, will be restricted, with Sir Keir Starmer said to be announcing it before the Makerfield by-election. Alleged survivors of sexual abuse at the hands of late Harrods owner Mohammed Al-Fayed are calling for a full trafficking investigation. More than 400 allegations have been made against him dating back to 1977. Police are investigating over 150 reports, including 21 who came before his death in 2023. A woman campaigning against smart motorways has opened up her own office 7 years after her husband died on the transport system.
4: He didn't have a funeral, he had a concert. And we did a repeat because it was so popular. We did another concert 5 years later. I just wanted to mark the occasion and get us all together in this office and just show everyone, look, this is everything that the campaign has done.
2: That's Claire Mercer from Smart Motorways Kill. Meanwhile, National Highways say smart motorways are the safest mode of travel and provided much needed extra capacity for drivers. Danish footballer Christian Eriksen is said to be doing well after collapsing during a match against Ukraine yesterday. He previously collapsed at Euro 2020, suffering from a cardiac arrest. And in tennis, Alexander Zverev has finally done it. He's won the French Open. It's his first Grand Slam title after losing his previous three finals. He says he's finally got his happy end. From Radio News Hub, I'm Frankie Hersine.
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2: A wet day for many of us, with a band of heavy rain across England and Wales moving southeastwards. Getting drier and brighter as the day goes on, though, with a high of 18 degrees Celsius.
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9: American actor Patrick Ball has said he had a series of panic attacks after getting the role of Dr. Frank Langdon in The Pit. The 36-year-old has received critical acclaim for his role in the HBO medical drama, which is his first major role on television. Love Island contestants have expressed their love for George Knight after his departure from the show for private reasons was revealed. ITV, which airs the reality show presented by Maya Jama, announced on Thursday that Knight would be leaving the programme just days after he joined it as a bombshell alongside fellow contestant Yasmin Hadlow. TV chef Tom Kerridge is to return to ITV for an Italian food programme. The 52-year-old Michelin-starred chef will star in Tom Kerridge Cooks Italy when it launches in mid-July, with the programme seeing him travel around Italy in a vintage food truck, meeting people who grow and produce ingredients. And comedian Sir Lenny Henry has said his first stand-up tour in more than 15 years comes as racism is still at large.

0: ain't easy. That's so true at this time of the morning.
1: Well, we're here. We're live.
0: Coming up to 13 minutes past the hour of 7. Kicking off with Deep Purple and Smoke on the Water. And there you go, a little bit of Bowie and It Ain't Easy. Good morning, welcome to your Monday morning. Brand new week of your breakfast show. Got a corker of you this... Corker, yes. I'll call it a corker for you this morning. Which I will tell you a little bit more about in a short while, of course. Right, it is, as I said, the breakfast show. It is 60s and 70s through till 8 o'clock this morning. And we've got some good ones coming your way, including this one from Rod Stewart. It's called Angel, and then a bit of T-Rex, I think. Why not? And once again, to all you lovely people out there, good morning.

Mark Boland, the Little Telegraph, Sam, T-Rex, of course, before that Rod Stewart, and a little song called Angel. Now, did you know, back in, when was it? Long, many years ago. 1968. Now, who was James Earl Ray? If you know the answer to that, apparently he was arrested at London Heathrow Airport. That's what it says in front of me. But I've no idea. It seems to have slipped my mind who James Earl Ray is. If you know who he is, let me know. Also, a little bit further back, we'll go back quite a few years on this, but in 1793, not 1793, even 793, Vikings launched their first major raid on Lindisfarne, on the old monastery in Northumberland, the start of the Viking Age of Britain. Yes. I've been to Lindisfarne. Have you been to Lindisfarne, the little island? Yeah. It's lovely, isn't it? But remember, leave before the tide comes in. Otherwise, you might be spending a few days there, or at least a night, anyway. But, yeah, lovely place. Absolutely gorgeous. Amazing scenery. Amazing wildlife there as well. It's definitely worth a visit. It really is. Right, how about a bit of The Doors and then a bit of Bob Dylan? It is 60s. It is 70s.

Oh, what a lovely chill-out little song. Bob Dylan and Lay Lady Lay. And before that, Doors. And hello. Oh, hello. I love you. I do. I honestly do. Thank you to Tommy and Sandra messaging. Earl, the gentleman, I can't call him a gentleman, really, can I? James Earl Ray, who was arrested at London Heathrow Airport, was the guy that shot Martin Luther King. So thank you very much indeed for that. I knew the name rang a bell, but I just couldn't get it. I just couldn't think of it off the top of my head, but there you go. Anyway, thank you for that. Are you ready? Oh, yes, Miss Moneypenny. Are you ready for a little Louis B. Armstrong? I am. You ready for a bit of Time of My Life? We have all that time in the world. Check out our video this morning if you're a bit of a James Bond fan on our social media. Just had the urge over the weekend, you know? I am licensed, you know. Apparently to entertain. You have to tell me that.

I can't explain, that's The Who. Before that, Louis Armstrong, of course, and I Have All the Time in the World, taken from the Majesty's Secret Service movie. And also the last Bond movie, of course, No Time to Die. One of my all-time favourite pieces of music from a Bond movie, it has to be said. And that song means a lot to me as well. If some of you know, you will know. Right, on the show this morning, after 8 and before 10 o'clock, we'll have a look at what day it is. We'll have a look at the celebrity birthdays, maybe some of the weird and wacky stories floating around. And of course, after 9 o'clock, I will be joined by Billy Doherty from The Undertones for a little bit of a chat. And we have a competition for you to win a pair of tickets to go and see The Undertones in Shrewsbury. So if you're up for that and you're not far away and you fancy going to see the fantastic Undertones, then stay tuned for that. Right now, The Insatiation. Seems an appropriate song this morning. It's windy. They should remix this. It's windy and it's rainy. Well, it is where I am.

my favourite movies. To So With Love, that of course is Lulu. Now, a mean, this is back in 1967, but a mean husband shaved in the dark. Yeah. The full saga of John Mustard, a proper tight-fisted Scot. I don't think they're all tight-fisted, definitely not. Who used to shave and went to bed and even killed the lights on the radio. Oh, shouldn't be doing that. Just to save a little bit of electricity. Apparently it made the national news and became legend, inspired John Lennon's song Mr. Mustard, of course, off the Abbey Road's Beatles album, of course. Now, thinking saving electricity and power these day and age is actually a real good idea. And I think I might launch the Breakfast Show candles, yes. The smell of the Breakfast Show. What smell could we have Breakfast Show candles? Because we know Diddley Squat Farm and Clarkson has a candle that smells like it's, you know what. Should we have a breakfast candle that smells like breakfast? And what would be your ideal smell of breakfast? Would it be sizzling bacon, roasting sausages, grilled tomatoes? What would be your ideal wake-up smell or candle smell for a breakfast? Let me know. And while we do that, we'll do a little bit of Richard Harris, MacArthur Park, and a bit of the Mamas and the Papas.

Trying to bring the sunshine out. Mamas and Papas. Before that, the classic from Richard Harris, MacArthur Park. Now, I did ask you what you fancy as the smell if we launch a breakfast show candle. Well, Tommy said he'd like bacon and toast smell. He doesn't like it. He's not a fan of coffee, but he does like the sound of ground and the smell of ground coffee as well when it's percolating away. And Sandra, she came with us as well. Coffee. Coffee smelling candle. I think there's, well, maybe that's a possibility. Maybe that or a bacon one. Who knows? Right, let's head up to the news with a couple of songs. Mamas and Papas right now. Bobby Goldsboro right now, and then a bit of Chicago. I'll see you after the news at 8. See the tree.

pretended hard to be. Guess you could say she saw through me and hugged my neck. I came home unexpectedly and caught her crying needlessly.

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1: 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And here's the latest.
2: Israel have launched retaliatory strikes into Iran despite calls for restraint from the UK and the US. Ben Monse has more.
3: The Israeli Defense Forces say they struck military targets overnight, with Iranian state TV saying explosions could be heard across western and central areas. It's after Tehran attacked Israel, but President Donald Trump is said to have told his Israeli counterpart not to carry out any immediate response. Foreign Secretary Yvette Cooper said the conflict is in no one's interest, urging them to de-escalate immediately.
2: The Prime Minister is reportedly set to announce a ban on social media for under-16s in the next 10 days. It's after calls from MPs and other senior Labour figures, with ministers considering evidence from Australia's ban and a consultation with parents and young people. Meanwhile, Children's Commissioner Dame Rachel D'Souza has also called for any ban to be extended to 16 and 17-year-olds. 9 people have been injured in a shooting near to England's World Cup base in Kansas. The team were not at the hotel near to where it happened as they were preparing for their friendly game against New Zealand. Police were called to reports of the incident around 5 miles from the camp. A woman from Rotherham has opened her own office to fight against the use of smart motorways. Claire Mercer's husband died on one 7 years ago.
4: Although I'm constantly shouting about the number of deaths and about who made this stupid decision, we like to focus on what positives we can. And I've gone from having a big family to having a very, very big family now. So it's, we find the positives where we can. So we're all going to get together and remember what we've achieved. Remember what we've lost, but also remember what we've achieved over the last 7 years.
2: National Highways say smart motorways are still the safest way of travelling. And over 400 errors, including operations on wrong parts of the body, were recorded in the NHS in England over the past year. 17 people had a procedure that was meant for another person, and 8 had one that wasn't part of the surgical plan. A spokesperson says these so-called never events are extremely rare, but staff take all measures to investigate and learn from them. From Radio News Hub, I'm Frankie Hersein.
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2: A wet day for many of us, with a band of heavy rain across England and Wales moving southeastwards, getting drier and brighter as the day goes on, though, with a high of 18 degrees Celsius.
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10: American actor Patrick Ball has said he had a series of panic attacks after getting the role of Dr. Frank Langdon in The Pit. The 36-year-old has received critical acclaim for his role in the HBO medical drama, which is his first major role on television. Love Island contestants have expressed their love for George Knight after his departure from the show for private reasons was revealed. ITV, which airs the reality show presented by Maya Jama, announced on Thursday that Knight would be leaving the programme just days after he joined it as a bombshell alongside fellow contestant Yasmin Hadlow. TV chef Tom Kerridge is to return to ITV for an Italian food programme. The 52-year-old Michelin-starred chef will star in Tom Kerridge Cooks Italy when it launches in mid-July, with the programme seeing him travel around Italy in a vintage food truck, meeting people who grow and produce ingredients. And comedian Sir Lenny Henry has said his first stand-up tour in more than 15 years comes as racism is still at large.

Welcome back to your second hour of your breakfast show for this Monday morning. Kicking off with Olivia Newton-John and ELO and Little Xanadu. And there you go, Duran Duran, a little reflex. Right, in this hour we'll have a look at what day it is. We'll take a look at the celebrity birthday. I'm thinking about the front pages of the newspapers, but I haven't made up my mind yet because nothing cheery at the moment, is it? Really, it's all a bit depressing, and we don't like depression in the morning, do we? We like happiness, we really do. And just a thing, I watched a podcast last night. It's the Rosebud podcast, and it was with Fran Lebowitz, who's an American author and speaker. It was absolutely fascinating. And Giles Brandreth hosts the Rosebud. I've talked about it before, the Rosebud podcast, and it's either listen to it as a normal podcast or you can watch it on YouTube. It's he's fascinating. He has some great guests on. And the lady, Fran, fascinating lady, definitely worth a listen. I was sort of, I'll have a listen to this, and I thought, oh, this is really interesting. Well, there we go. Anyway, my little tip for this morning so far, write some yas. And then a little bit of Phil Fear in the Galaxy. Then we've got our new record of the week coming up very soon as well. From Hannah Andre.

0: Phil Fearon, and of course Galaxy, Dancing Tight. So anyway, isn't it? For that Yaz and The Only Way Is Up, of course. Now we have a brand new record of the week this week. It comes from a lovely young lady called Hannah Andre. It's called Get Off Your Phone. We played it a couple of times last week and decided it was definitely deserves a record of the week. So we're playing this every single day this week, and hopefully not this week, but next week we'll have her on the show for a little bit of a chat as well. But right now, as record of the week, Get Off My Phone.
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0: Andre. 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
1: You'll never know.
0: It's a song she's described as a sharp anthem for screen-obsessed age. And, Get Off Your Phone. Norwegian-American pop artist Hannah Andre returns with the Get Off Your Phone single. And it is, of course, from her forthcoming EP, I should say. And it's called Braveheart. So we've been playing that every single day this week. And I said, hopefully, Hannah will be joining us, not this week, but next week on The Breakfast Show for a little bit of a chit-chat. Something new as well from Paul McCartney. This is all Come Inside.

today. Wow. Mick Hucknall, he turns 66 today, of course. Simply Red, of course, the front man for that. And celebrating her 74th birthday, and we wish her well, because we know she's not very well at all this morning, and hasn't been for a few weeks. Bonnie Tyler, 74 years old today, born in 1951. Welsh rock legend, of course, with Total Eclipse of the Heart. And out of all of those, yeah, why not? This is Bonnie Tyler, and a song you don't hear on the radio very often. A World Full of Married Men. If it's your birthday, a very happy birthday from all of us here on the Old Breakfast Show.

The world is full of married men. Bonnie Taylor, happy birthday to you. Oh, I can't believe the age. But we wish you well, my dear. We wish you well. Taken from a movie, this, of course. Directed by Robert Young. Written by the book. It was by Jackie Collins and Terry Howard as well. Starred Anthony Francois, Carol Baker, Sherry Lee Cohn, a 1979 movie. Also starred Paul Nicholas as well and a host of other actors and actresses like Anthony Steele, Gareth Hunt, and so many more. So there you go. Your birthdays for this morning. And if it's your birthday, also a very happy birthday from all of us here in the Little Air of the Breakfast Show. Right, a bit of Genesis right now. Then we might have a bit of Jerry Rafferty. And just for good measure, we'll throw in some Godly and Cream.

First got Liam Cram and An Englishman in New York. Before that, Jerry Rafferty. Right down the line, and well, before that, of course, it was Genesis, Land of Confusion. Right, shall we have a look at what day it is today? Of course we do. It is a Monday. It is the 8th of June. And day 159 of the year 2026, and 206 days left of this year. Today is classed as World Oceans Day. We should protect our oceans around the UK and around the world. So we give them a big shout out. Don't throw your rubbish in the sea. It's also National Best Friends Day today. So if you've got a best friend or just a friend, to say, can we celebrate? Why not? Oh, it's National Upsy Daisy Day today. That reminds me of a certain movie called Notting Hill, and Hugh Grant trying to climb over a gate going, oopsie daisy, and Julia Roberts just giggling away. Those are your days for today. We will do more of those on the show for you tomorrow. We've got, about three songs up to the news at 9 o'clock, including this one from Jimmy Cliff, Sunshine. Why not? In the music, and then a bit of Level 42, and then a bit of Yazoo. And I'll be after the news at 9 o'clock, and of course I will be joined by the rather lovely Mr. Billy Doherty from The Undertones as well.

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1: 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And here's the latest.
2: Israel has launched a barrage of missiles into Iran after Tehran attacked them over the weekend. Ben Monte has more.
3: The attacks are the first since the ceasefire came into effect in April, with Israel hitting what they call military targets belonging to the Iranian terror regime. It's after Tehran's strikes in Israel over the weekend, which they said were in retaliation for attacks on Lebanon, though President Donald Trump is understood to have told Benjamin Netanyahu to show restraint. Foreign Secretary Yvette Cooper has called on both sides to de-escalate immediately.
2: A ban on social media for under-16s is reportedly set to be announced by the Prime Minister in the next 10 days. MPs have been considering evidence from a consultation with young people and parents. Now it's understood a number of apps, including YouTube Kids, will be restricted, with Sir Keir Starmer said to be announcing it before the Makerfield by-election. At least 12 people have been killed after a 7.8 magnitude earthquake hit just off the coast of the Philippines. Around 200 others were injured, while a tsunami measuring 3 feet high also struck the coast shortly after the quake. Danish footballer Christian Eriksen is said to be doing well after collapsing during a match against Ukraine yesterday. He'd previously suffered a cardiac arrest on the pitch at Euro 2020. He's since had an implant fitted so he could continue his playing career, but it's renewed calls for wider cardiac screening amongst young people and athletes. And concerns have been raised about the heat at the World Cup, with England fans in Texas among the most at risk of health complications. Malcolm Mystery is an assistant professor in climate and geospatial modelling. He says it could be challenging for the players too.
4: Even though they are training hard, even though their bodies are capable of pushing to an extra frontier in a way, they are still at a higher risk because of these high metabolic activities during extreme heat events.
2: Well, forecasters are saying that 9 of the 104 matches to be played will be above 26 degrees Celsius, and around 5 could occur where the weather exceeds 28 degrees. That's the latest from Radio News Hub. I'm Frankie Hersine.
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2: A wet day for many of us, with a band of heavy rain across England and Wales moving southeastwards. Getting drier and brighter as the day goes on, though, with a high of 18 degrees Celsius.
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9: American actor Patrick Ball has said he had a series of panic attacks after getting the role of Dr. Frank Langdon in The Pit. The 36-year-old has received critical acclaim for his role in the HBO medical drama, which is his first major role on television. Love Island contestants have expressed their love for George Knight after his departure from the show for private reasons was revealed. ITV, which airs the reality show presented by Maya Jama, announced on Thursday that Knight would be leaving the programme just days after he joined it as a bombshell alongside fellow contestant Yasmin Hadlow. TV chef Tom Kerridge is to return to ITV for an Italian food programme. The 52-year-old Michelin-starred chef will star in Tom Kerridge Cooks Italy when it launches in mid-July, with the programme seeing him travel around Italy in a vintage food truck, meeting people who grow and produce ingredients. And comedian Sir Lenny Henry has said his first stand-up tour in more than 15 years comes as racism is still at large.

0: Absolutely delighted this morning to my to be joined by a I'm going to call a drumming legend, Mr. Billy Docherty from, of course, the Undertones. Good morning, sir.
1: Good morning. I've never been referred to as a legend. More like a leg end than a legend.
0: Well, you know, legend can mean many different things. You mean how long you've been doing it, or how good you are. I'll go with how good you are.
1: Well, I mean, legend generally means when you've died, but thankfully I'm still above ground. Yes. It's a long time before, hopefully it's a long time before I push up the daisies.
0: Oh.
1: But yeah, it's nice getting a compliment on what you do, particularly when a drummer. Because drummers tend to be in the background. They're like the goalkeepers of pop groups. Yeah. It's usually the guitar players or the singers.
0: Well, the thing is, the drummer is the important thing, because they have the beat. You know, you've got to get the beat.
1: Yeah, the thing is that if you make a mistake, you know, with the band, it's generally the people look at the drummers, because there's no room for error at all. You can disguise it maybe with a vocal, you know, you forget the lyrics, or maybe do like a wrong chord. But with drumming, it's you need to be right on the button all the time. But I still make loads of mistakes. As do all the guys in the band. Even after 50 years, we still make mistakes live.
0: I know, I was going to say that, because this year is 50 years, isn't it?
1: Yeah, 50 years old. Yeah, if you had said to me in 1977 that we'd be doing this 50 years on, it's not even thinkable. But we are exceptionally lucky that we've managed to maintain the same energy and the same spirit of the band. It still remains just as it was in 77 as it is today.
0: Yeah, absolutely. Now, when the band was formed, obviously, you were all in Derry. I guess you were all at school. Were you technically at school?
1: Yeah, we're all at school. Well, Michael, the bass player, we were at the same school, as was Fergal Shirky, the singer. And Fergal was in my class. So, but I was very friendly with John. John is the guy that wrote Teenage Kicks.
0: Yeah.
1: John's the main songwriter in the band. So, but John was my friend, and we always wanted to form a band. So, kind of just fell into place quite easily. And because we lived close as well, that was helpful as well. You know, the logistics of getting together and practicing, well, it was quite easy. So we had Fergal as a singer.
0: Yeah.
1: We had Michael as a bass player. We had John as a guitarist. But the band, there's three brothers in the O'Neills. There's John, who wrote most of the songs. Damien, who's in the Undertones. And then they had a brother called Finney. Finney was supposed to be the original guitar player, but I kicked him out of the band. Because Finney was doing his O-levels,
0: right.
1: And I said to Finney, you know, you've got to take this really serious. You know, the band's more important than O-levels.
0: Right.
1: So we turfed out Finney and replaced him with Damien. So everything just kind of fell into place naturally.
0: Yeah, absolutely. Now, you, am I correct in thinking you came up with the name?
1: Yes. Well, it came about because we actually came up with a name, The Jam. That was one of the names that we had, but obviously there was a band called that. But I was looking through a history book, and I wanted the name to kind of sound like it had movement, you know, like the Beatles.
0: Yeah, yeah.
1: You know, Roxy Music, Rolling Stones. To me, there was kind of a wee bit of movement in the sound. But anyway, I was looking through a history book, and I seen the word Undertones, and I went, God, that's a really good name. So anyway, we decided on the name, The Undertones, but Fergal wasn't there in the house when we decided to have the name. Fergal was on holidays. So anyway, we made up a band logo for the bass drum, you know, and had the name, The Undertones, and Fergal hated it. We had no choice.
0: No.
1: Because it was on the bass drum and it stayed.
0: Yeah.
1: But I didn't like the name.
0: Did he want to call it something else or something?
1: Well, we did do a show prior to that, and we didn't have a name at the time, so we just used Eddie and the Hot Rods.
0: Okay.
1: Which there is a band called Eddie and the Hot Rods, by the way.
0: I know. So you grew up in Derry, obviously, in the 70s, which was a difficult... Was it a difficult time back then, if we can touch on that briefly?
1: Yeah, you don't realise at the time, because when you're a teenager, well, for me, and I can only speak for me and not for the rest of the guys in the band, like, we were aware of, you know, the difficulties back home. But as a teenage boy, also what I wanted to do was hang out with my pals and be in a band, and that was a priority. It's not So when you get older and you look back, you think, God, we had a lot to contend with. I mean, we had a lot to contend with. We had, there's a lot of discrimination because of your religion.
0: Yeah.
1: Like the guys in the band are all Catholics. So we had, you know, the religious prejudice. Then because of backgrounds, we were working class. We didn't have a lot of money.
0: Yeah.
1: And, you know, Tyson could move out of the areas. Then we had to deal with the British Army. Then we had to deal with the police.
0: Yeah.
1: And then we had to deal with guys who didn't like the band. So we had this kind of onslaught of restrictions all the time. And incidentally, I must tell you the story. In Derry, there were things called foot patrols. It was basically the British Army.
0: Yeah.
1: They would patrol the streets. But what they would do is they would take cover, like in doorways or behind a bush or whatever. Anyway, when I was walking from my home to the practice rooms, generally, you always get stopped by the British Army. You get stopped and you had to fill out a card
0: yeah.
1: with all your details. So anyway, I got stopped by the British Army. The guy said, fill out the card. I filled out the card. And one of the things on the list on the card was occupation. And I put down musician. And the soldier said to me, he says, are you in a band then? And I says, yeah. He says, what's the name of the band? I says, the Undertones. And he went, Jimmy, oh, you got the Undertones, Jimmy. So all these British soldiers came out from cover and they came around me and they wanted autographs.
0: Wow.
1: He said, Uncle, can you sign an autograph for my uncle? Can you sign an autograph for my mum or my brother? But the fact that I was surrounded by British soldiers giving autographs, that was like a red light because the people thought I was going to get arrested.
0: Oh.
1: So these people came out of the houses thinking they're there to protect me in case I got arrested by the British Army. But that was kind of one of the kind of funnier moments.
0: Yeah.
1: Of the British Army.
0: That is, I suppose in hindsight, that was surreal as well, you know.
1: It was just bonkers, you know, that there was I walking down the street and the coincidence had just been stopped and the soldier recognising the name of the band.
0: Yeah.
1: It was phenomenal. And another weird one as well, too, this is, sorry for diversion, but we were going to America and we arrived in America and you had to go through customs clearance, I suppose.
0: Yeah.
1: This was in America. Anyway, you hand over your passport and the guy says, I've seen as Irish. He says, you're Irish. And I said, yeah. And he says, what brings you to America? And I says, well, I'm playing a band. And he says, what's the name of the band? I says, the Undertones. And he came out with the most obscure answer. He says, Mars Bars. Now, Mars Bars is a song that we do, and it's a very, very little-known song.
0: Yeah.
1: And I says, yeah. I said, how do you know that we have a song called Mars Bars? And he says, no, I know the band. He says, it's a really good band. This is so, so weird.
0: Yeah.
1: You know, there was a guy, an American, but knew about the band, but not only that, but he knew about a really obscure song
0: yeah.
1: that we do as well, called Mars Bars.
0: Wow. Now, in the early days as well, as you just say, you were on to rehearsals, but prior to that, didn't you used to rehearse in a garden shed?
1: Yeah, we used to rehearse in Mr. and Mrs. Shed, and the reason we got that is because Michael's sister was going, her boyfriend was Paddy Sims.
0: Right.
1: And they had like an outbuilding at the back of the house. And that's basically where we stayed for about a year, just rehearsing. But the funny thing is, whenever we, because we finished school, do our homework, and then straight up to have a practice. But by the time we got up to have a practice, Mr. Sims, he'd be coming in from work and he'd be having his tea, you know, in the front room
0: yeah.
1: or the back room. So he'd be having his tea, and then there's these five guys walking past. Hello, Mr. Sims, how you doing? Well, he's having his tea, or his lunch, or whatever, yeah. his dinner. And then we'd go up to the shed and practice. And they were crucial,
0: yeah.
1: To the band, because we didn't know where to rehearse.
0: Yeah.
1: And getting a rehearsal for a band is really, really important.
0: Yeah, yeah.
1: So we basically stayed there for about maybe the best part of a year. Just rehearsing constantly. And there was one occasion where we couldn't rehearse, and the Simses, that's the place where we practiced,
0: yeah.
1: they had a dog called Sparky. Now Sparky had pups, but Sparky had the pups inside my bass drum.
0: Yeah.
1: So we couldn't rehearse because the pups and Sparky were inside my bass drum.
0: Oh.
1: And that was the only time we didn't practice.
0: Oh wow. Strange things happen, don't they? Strange things happen.
1: Yeah. Yeah, absolutely, yeah.
0: Now,
1: but we wouldn't disturb.
0: No, it's all right. Now, Teenage Kicks, you were the energy behind that with the drumming, of course. You put that sort
1: yeah.
0: of... So you put that energy, because the tracks are really driven by the drums in the Undertones. I've really noticed that. Because I've sort of been a fan since day one, to be honest. I'm that right that era. So growing up with your music and everything and that, your music, The Clash, other groups like that, you know, and I just, it's just like, I'm sitting here, I'm talking to you now 50 years on, it blows my mind sometimes, you know, I get the opportunity to speak to, you know, people like yourself that I grew up listening to. I mean, is the people you listen to that you've met over the years now, that you grew up listening to, that you go, oh wow, I never thought that would happen?
1: Absolutely. More recently, with the Sex Pistols, I became friends with Paul Cook, Cookie, that's he's referred to. So, like being a drummer, well, the kind of drummer that I am, you try and work out the drum beats or the patterns.
0: Yeah.
1: But it's great if you can get the you know, the confirmation from the person that did the drumming.
0: Yeah.
1: To say, you know, the way it was played. So I was asking Paul Cook, and he was kind of a wee bit embarrassed. I says, Paul, can you teach or show me the drumming, so, you know, for Pretty Faking?
0: Yeah.
1: And so I'd be watching him on stage doing it. And the way I was doing it was exactly right. So I actually nailed it just from trying to visualize or listen to the record. And it's the same too with Red Scabies from The Damned, like New Rose and whatnot. And I asked him as well. They were kind of a wee bit embarrassed because they're kind of going, why are you asking me about this? And it's the same too for, you know, Lust for Life and that Iggy Pop song.
0: Yeah.
1: We did a tour with Pistols and Iggy Pop. No, it was a different drummer, admittedly. But I asked the guy, you know, would he mind showing me how to do the drumming? And he did. He showed me what to do. And again, the way he was doing it was exactly the way that I worked it out. So for me, if you had to say in 1977, you're going to meet Paul Cook from the Pistols or, you know, Karate Scabies from the Damned, you go, that's never going to happen. But he did.
0: Yeah.
1: So kind of, and some of those drum beats, that's the thing that I like about that period, particularly from a drummer point of view. You always had these kind of licks, you know, or riffs or beats, and you don't seem to get that quite now. It's a very kind of steady beat.
0: Yeah.
1: Now in music, and I'm talking from a drummer point of view.
0: Yeah.
1: But it was like the glam rock period. I suppose we came out at the tail end of the glam rock, you know, the Glitter Band and the Sweet and Mud, etc. And Slade, they always had these lovely groovy beats.
0: Yes.
1: And I always try to copy that. And that's really... But my drumming hero would be Charlie Watts.
0: Oh, yeah.
1: Of the Rolling Stones.
0: Yeah.
1: But I never met him. And but a friend of mine managed to get a set of drumsticks from Charlie Watts.
0: Oh, wow.
1: But he's my go-to guy.
0: Yeah, yeah.
1: And there's another guy... Sorry for going on here.
0: No, please.
1: But there's a guy called Bobby Graham.
0: Yeah.
1: There's a track by a group called Them... Van Morrison and Them, and it's a track called Gloria, and it's absolute. If I get discouraged about drumming or I need like a pickup, that's a track I put on. I put on Gloria. The drumming on it's phenomenal. Anyway, the point I'm getting to is years and years later, I managed to track down Bobby Graham. A friend of mine gave me his number, and I phoned Bobby Graham, and I was talking to him, and I says, how did you come up with that beat? And they've explained him the whole thing as well. But he was like a go-to session guy. I mean, he drummed on loads and loads of stuff back in the 60s.
0: Yeah.
1: And incidentally, the drum riff for the intro for Teenage Kicks, that little drum thing, it's called the Flam. I nicked that from a guy called Clem Cattini. Mm-hmm. Clem Cattini was the session guy that did, you know, Get It On for T-Rex for Mark Bolan.
0: Yeah.
1: He was the session guy. So there's a little break in that where he does like a Flam. So I nicked that from Get It On, T-Rex, and it was Clem Cattini. But I never met Clem Cattini. But again, he's one of those session guys.
0: Yeah.
1: He literally played in the bass of the Rollers, you know, T-Rex.
0: Yeah. No, absolutely.
1: So,
0: Yeah, I mean, we mentioned it earlier on that, you know, this is the 50th anniversary of the band. Now, if you go back to when it all started to come into today, obviously you had that break and Fergal leaving and then being replaced. But obviously you came back in 99 after splitting. I think it was 83, I think you split and went your separate ways.
1: Yeah.
0: Then back now, 99 onwards. Thinking back to then, did you think, even at the break, did you think you'd ever reform again?
1: Yeah, there was a bit of friction in the band, and Fergal was probably, Fergal was more ambitious, and he was Fergal was the musician and the band. I mean, he could sing, he could read music, whereas we couldn't. But when we did break up in 83, it was kind of a relief. Mm. I thought, right, well, we do need a break, and then we can do separate things and then get together again. But it never happened. But we did get an offer to reform. This is around about, 85 maybe? Mm-hmm. I think about 85. Anyway, back then, there was no, emails or, mobile phones. So it's basically a letter arrived from our manager. They say, there's an offer to reform for 5 shows. They'll all be on a Saturday. And they put down the figure. And I thought, there's a mistake here in the figure. There has to be a mistake. So anyway, I phoned Andy, our manager. I says, Andy, I got the letter, but is there not a type in there? Because it's like you're talking lottery numbers. And I says, no, that's the offer, for the band to reform. So we thought that John, the songwriter, would have said no, because John be precious about his art and whatnot. But we thought Fergal would have jumped at it because he would be more business-orientated.
0: Yeah, yeah.
1: The complete opposite. Fergal said no, and John said yes. So we tried to persuade Fergal, so we phoned John Peel, and John Peel contacted Fergal to try and

0: Yeah, but thankfully it didn't happen, because we already had Paul, and that would have created a bit of conflict. You know, it set the balance in the band. Yeah. You know, Fergal in one minute and then he's out and Paul's back. And the only other occasion we reformed was for John Peel's birthday,
1: yeah,
0: which we did rehearse. So we all got together for that. But unfortunately, John and Damien's father died.
1: Yes.
0: So we had to come back home. So we didn't do the show. So I think we were doomed that the band would never reform again, yeah, with Fergal. But I don't think Fergal has lived on the back of the Undertones. He would allude to the fact that he wrote the songs, and he never wrote anything.
1: Yeah.
0: He's been referred to as the Shirley Bassey of the Undertones. You know, he just basically, there's the song and away you go.
1: Yeah.
0: But yeah, I mean, I can't see it ever happening. And like Paul McLoone,
1: yeah,
0: the singer now, like Paul's exceptional.
1: Yeah.
0: I mean, he's got tons and tons of energy. And, you know, he's very charismatic on stage as well. And he really works his ass off on stage, as we all do.
1: Yeah.
0: That's the thing about the band. Even though we're going back to 77,
1: yeah,
0: that energy and that drive of the band still remains. It's exactly the same. It's never left us. And I think it's because on the early days when we were playing, when we came off stage, we would try to figure out, you know, right, we made a mistake here, or you came in too soon. And it'd be all very constructive. It'd be, you know, constructive criticism. And that theme has remained right throughout,
1: yeah,
0: with the career of the band. And we never seen it as being like somebody trying to have an ego. It was to try and make the whole band better.
1: Yeah.
0: And that thread's remained the same. And we still do it.
1: Yeah.
0: I mean, the shows that we do, you know, we just come off stage and go, you know, you came on too quick, or you came on too slow, or that was a really good set, or, you know,
1: yeah, yeah.
0: I may never take it personally. You know, it's just like, it's a job, let's do it right.
1: Yeah.
0: Get it right first time.
1: Where would you say, if you can pick one, was your favourite gig ever so far?
0: God, there's been loads. God, that's a very difficult question. More recently, we played in Stuttgart. This is maybe about a few weeks ago.
1: Mm-hmm.
0: Absolutely great show. It was a really, I don't want to brag. It comes across as a brag, and I don't mean that. Obviously, I'm going to say good things about the band, but there are exceptions where you kind of sort of transcends all that. But we were playing in Stuttgart, and we came off stage, and the audience were shouting, "We want more,"
1: yeah,
0: in English, even though they're Germans.
1: Yeah.
0: And I was thinking, my God, they're shouting, "We want more." It was like doing a show in England.
1: Yeah.
0: You know, clearly we want more, we want more, we want more. And that, like, that's a more recent one which sticks out in my mind.
1: Yeah.
0: But it's very hard. Most of your shows have been really, really, really good. That's a really difficult one to answer.
1: Well, I'm going to give
0: I think, in a nutshell, any shows that I do that I don't make a mistake, for me, that's the best show.
1: Well, I'm going to ask you another difficult question, possibly. Out of all the tracks that you've recorded and performed,
0: yes, as
1: the Undertones, which is your favourite?
0: Oh, God, that's another difficult one. My favourite. I like a song called Soul 7 that John has written. It's not like a typical, well, you'd think a typical Undertone songs. And it was I noticed that as a change, our direction and our playing and our, you know, slightly got better, because you become more confident when you're in the studio and you become more confident in your playing. And that was a kind of a change of direction for us, but it still kept, you know, the sound of the band.
1: Yeah.
0: But for me, I really like Soul 7, although we never do it live.
1: Yeah.
0: It probably would be one of my favorite Undertones tracks. But then again, I never really listen to the tracks. Once the song's done, I never really go back and listen. It's the only time I go back and listen is we're doing a song that we haven't done in a long, long time.
1: Yeah.
0: And sometimes you can be a wee bit surprised.
1: Yeah.
0: And just to kind of explain that a wee bit better, I come straight from my car and listened to the radio, and on came Jimmy Jimmy. Yeah. But I didn't recognise it as Jimmy Jimmy's, because, you know, you're thinking different things, your mind's on another planet. And I was thinking, God, that's a really good song. And I went, hold on a minute, that's us, that's Jimmy Jimmy. It sounded really good on the radio. And I'm kind of like, God, that's really good.
1: That's absolutely brilliant. Now, obviously, you're going on tour, and you're going to Shrewsbury, and you're going to be at the Butter Market on the 6th of August.
0: Yes.
1: Are you looking for?

0: Well, I mean, the tour sounds, you're all over the place, but we're particularly talking about Shrewsbury and the Butter Market. 6th of August. What can people expect? Yeah. I think I know what people are going to expect. A very lively, up-tempo, brilliant show.
1: Yeah, well, if you come there, bring a towel, because it's going to be very hot, very fast and very sweaty. And we will be playing exactly the way we played in 1977 or 1978 on the night when we do the show in Shrewsbury. It'll just be exactly the same. So what I basically say, what you get on the tin, what you see, what's written on the tin is what you get on the tin. It's just going to be a bit of fun. Hopefully people like the tracks. We're going to make loads of mistakes. There'll be a load of chat, a load of banter with the audience. Yeah, and we're really looking forward to it.
0: Now,
1: so it should be a good show.
0: Yeah. Before we wrap up,
1: yes,
0: I need a question from you because we're running a competition all this week for someone to win one pair of tickets to come and see you at Shrewsbury at the Butter Market. Have you got a question for me?
1: Yes, I do. Who wrote the song Really, Really? That's on the B side of Get Over You. Who wrote the track Really, Really?
0: Okay. Now, if you know the answer to that, all you have to do is email only. It's studio at thebreakfastradio.co.uk. That's studio at breakfastradio.co.uk. What was the question again?
1: Who wrote Really, Really, which is the B-side of an Undertones track? Right. And I know the answer as well.
0: Well,
1: so can I qualify?
0: You can qualify, but I think you've got free entry anyway. I'll get the answer off you after we finish talking live on the radio.
1: One thing that I should say about John Peel, particularly John Peel, and try and reflect the period when we sent the record to John Peel. Whenever John Peel played the record, we were in the O'Neill's house. Right. It was the band and our pals. He played Teenage Kicks. And once the record was played, he said, "That's so good, I'm going to play it again." So he played the record back to back. We couldn't get over it. Absolutely. Couldn't believe it, because we're fans of John Peel.
0: Yeah.
1: But the fact that he played it back to back was incredible. Anyway, we did a documentary with John Peel. This is years and years later. Obviously, this was back in the 90s. It might have been the 90s, maybe late 90s. We did a documentary with John Peel. So John Peel came to Derry. But we were kind of worried because we're thinking, you know, we haven't seen John Peel in such a long time. What are we going to talk about? You know, what if it's going to be a very awkward situation? The complete opposite. He talked about the Rolling Stones, the Beatles, Jimi Hendrix, the Kennedys. I mean, he was just like a guy that you knew from day one.
0: Yeah.
1: Instantly, we just instantly connected. Anyway, we were doing the documentary in Derry, and I got treated with like really... The people were so polite and so friendly towards John Peel.
0: Yeah.
1: And we went into a local bar to have a bit of lunch, and we went into like a pub.
0: Yeah.
1: And we sat down, and guys were saying, "John, there's a pint. John, there's a pint. John." So literally the table was covered in pints of Guinness.
0: Wow.
1: People sat over a drink, to welcome John Peel to the thing. And then when the whole documentary was finished,
0: yeah,
1: we had like a bit of a party, like a small gathering of people, and in a little private room. But this package came in a brown paper bag tied up a string.
0: Right.
1: Literally, it's like a brown paper tied up a string. And they said, "This is for you, John." Somebody came in, he said, "John, this is a present right for you." And they opened up the bag, and what was in it? It was like an old Liverpool football top, you know, like a cheesecloth, you know, like a heavy sack type thing. Like, John Peel is a huge Liverpool fan.
0: Yeah.
1: So somebody in Derry found out that he was there. Give John Peel their original Liverpool top. And poor John Peel started to cry. He was just overwhelmed about the generosity that he received. Fast forward again.
0: Yeah.
1: Whenever John Peel died, we were at the funeral. So a beautiful picture box church in a place called Stowmarket. We're actually playing in Stowmarket next week for the John Peel Centre.
0: Yeah.
1: Anyway, at the funeral, we were there. At this stage, Fergal had a number one record, I think. So Fergal didn't associate with us.
0: Right.
1: He didn't really want to know anything about the band. Yeah. Anyway, I was looking around the congregation to see who was there. Behind us was Jimmy Page and Robert Plant. literally behind my back. And I was thinking, my God, this is rock and roll royalty. You know, this is overwhelming. Anyway, had a beautiful eulogy for John Peel, lifted up the coffin, started carrying John Peel's remains down the aisle. And what did he play? Teenage Kicks.
0: Wow.
1: So I was thinking, this is so surreal.
0: Yeah.
1: So Mickey was at the end of the row. So I looked at Mickey, and I think Mickey was getting choked. And that set me off, so I couldn't look at Michael. Yeah. So I looked straight ahead. But I could hear the people outside the church singing the song as well,
0: wow.
1: singing Teenage Kicks. And then years later, we went to John Peel's grave, and there it is. We actually had to find it. You know, it wasn't a very easy place to, or headstone to find. But there it is, a little, very ordinary headstone. Yeah. And written on it is Teenage Dream So Hard to Beat. And that's a lyric from Teenage yeah. Kicks. And above it was the Liverbird symbol, you know, the Liverpool Liverbird symbol.
0: Yeah.
1: Obviously the track had a profound, the track had a profound effect on somebody who was so influential in the, you know, bringing forward yeah. unknown tracks and unknown music at the time.
0: Yeah.
1: So it's only as I got older I realised that the impact not only had a broader appeal, but especially to someone that we really liked and really respected.
0: Yeah,
1: absolutely. I mean, it was just terrific to have that feeling. Basically, sorry for going on there. But
0: no, that's a fascinating and rather moving story, yeah. to be perfectly honest. And I think, yeah. Papa, as we wrap up, I think we should play Teenage Kicks as our final song. Do you?
1: Yeah, whatever. Yeah, I don't mind at all.
0: I mean, you can pick whichever you want, but you've just spoken about Teenage Kick.
1: Well, the question was who wrote Really, Really.
0: Yeah.
1: If you can play that one, that might give a clue.
0: Okay, I think I'll then... Yeah. Well, I'll tell you what. I'll play Teenage Kicks and I'll play Really, Really.
1: Yes.
0: There you go.
1: That'd be great.
0: That'd be marvellous.
1: Okay, all right, Pierce.
0: Well, Billy, stay on the line. We'll chat off air, but thank you for coming on The Breakfast Show this morning. It's been an absolute pleasure.
1: Oh, thank you. Likewise. Thanks for having me.

That's really, really before that teenage kicks. So the question Billy asked you was, who wrote this particular track? Really, really. If you know the answer to that, get in touch, studio@breakfastradio.co.uk. I'll run this competition all this week to a Friday, of course, and then we'll give you the answer and who got it right on Monday. But once again, a massive thank you to Billy Doherty for joining us on The Breakfast Show. What an absolutely lovely guy, and what an interesting chat. I can give you a clue about Really, Really. It wasn't written by Fergal Sharkey. And we've got some amazing more guests coming this week on the show as well. Tell you about that next.

what the show's all about. Wow, and a little bit of banter from me. As I am, and of course, pop music. As I say, a big thank you to Billy Doherty for joining us this morning. Now, guests coming up this week. Well, I haven't announced this one yet. But on Thursday, fingers crossed, I'll be joined by Nathan Moore from Brother Beyond. And on Friday, you think you know about this one by now, I'm joined by the legend, Mr. Barry Manilow, for a chat. But that is it for me this morning. Two songs to play us out, a bit of Matika and a bit of Maxi Priest. But thank you for joining us this Monday morning. Whatever you're doing today, depending where you are in the country, stray dry, stay dry and stay warm. And I'll see you tomorrow from 7 a.m. for more breakfast. Take care, look after yourself. Bye-bye.

Attention, attention. Drop zone in 5, 4, 3, 2, 1.

0: Come on, come on, come on. It's Monday. It's time for the Daily Drop with me, George Heron. The sun is out, the sky is blue, it's windy too. And, well, here we are. Ha-ha. It's the Daily Drop. My goodness gracious me. Second week of June has already started. And Kylie Minogue's already started for us. Aqua, Barbie Quick, Barbie Girl.
1: Hiya, Barbie.
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0: show that everyone's talking about.
1: I like it because the music is just great. Lots of chat and lots of gossip and lots of interaction, all of it.
2: I think they're very good.
0: From the depths of downtown County Durham, it's The Daily Drop with George Herron.

I forgot to press the button. I was chattering away there. I do apologise about that. Right, as I say, what sort of weekend have you had? Have you had a good weekend? Have you been out and about? The weather hasn't been that bad, although Saturday there was a lot of rain kicking about. Saturday saw me up in Edinburgh. I went up to see Jerry McDermott, and a big hello to Jerry. And the lads were up there for the Sigelman's reunion, the fifth Sigelman's reunion, yes. So I just kind of thought, you know what, I'm just going to jump on a train. It's only an hour and a half. So I went up, had a couple of beers with them, said hello, jumped on the train, came back home again. So yeah, there you go. And a big hello to all the Gezira 5 crew, who are no doubt now sort of all back home and sporting sore heads. And quite rightly so, quite rightly so. Now, if you're a fan of TikTok, you'll know all about all the songs that are on TikTok. There's lots of them, Angels Above Me, Run Run River, and of course the one about the It's Raining Ziggy Now, so they're dancing. Well, I found a couple more. You remember ABBA, The Winner Takes It All? Yeah? Have a listen to this one.

Yeah, a couple back to back there from TikTok. So if you're on TikTok, go and have a look. There's some great music being used on there at the moment. As I say, there's that popular one, yeah, Run River, you know, Carry Me Home to the Ocean and that sort of stuff. And then there's It's Raining, It's Raining. Yeah, so there's some great tracks on there. And it seems to me that somebody out there somewhere has decided AI music is the way to go. So a lot of it is AI, of course. Talking about AI, I think now when we see pictures, videos and music, I think there should be a legal requirement to actually announce and state whether it's real or whether it's AI. Because how then do we know, you know, how do we know the difference? Anyway, onwards, upwards, upwards and onwards as we drop down to the bottom of the first half hour. Let's have a... Something is real. Something definitely is real. This is not AI. This is Annie Lennox.

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1: Now there's a track that we're all familiar with. If you've ever been out to a club anywhere around the world, really, you probably have danced to it. But can you, for one moment, stop to think, when did that song first hit the charts? Well,

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A very long time ago, in fact. Yeah, 2001. Can you believe that? 25 years ago. Crazy.

I got it slightly wrong. It wasn't 2001 for the Gangnam Style. It was indeed 2012. So there you go. Still 12 years ago, though. This weekend, of course, saw the Formula One Grand Prix out there in Monaco. Bit of a procession. I'm not going to give you the results because, well, there's some people out there who might not have watched it yet. So I'll give you the results maybe tomorrow. Right, you're listening to George Sharon. Look at the time. 1:45 the hour. My goodness, the first hour is almost gone. Anyway, onwards, upwards, upwards and downwards. It's the Daily Drop.

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I was just talking about the weekend's events at Monaco, and you have to ask yourself, why do they still race at Monaco? The cars have certainly outgrown the track, and well, they can't overtake anyway, so it's just a procession of cars going round and round and round in circles. But anyway, they still have it. It was a sunny day. It was a good race. I'm not going to tell you much about it. We'll talk about it tomorrow, because there'll be people out there who, well, who haven't got round to watching it yet. There you go. Don't forget, of course, last week I was telling you the Flying Scotsman is coming to Shildon. Where's Shildon? I'll tell you in a moment.

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1: I like it because the music is just great. 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
0: From the depths of downtown County Durham, it's The Daily Drop with George Herron.

Don't you just love a little bit of Bee Gees on a Monday? Staying alive, staying alive, staying alive. Do you remember the film? There was a film about it, wasn't it? John Travolta in that lovely white suit of his, swinging his jacket around his head like there was no tomorrow. Probably a bit like Jerry McDermott and the lads on Saturday night in Edinburgh. Edinburgh was packed when I was up there on Saturday. There was a lot of people about. The weather was fine. It was a bit windy. It wasn't particularly, you know, sweltering hot, but it was warm enough to have t-shirts and stuff on. Yeah, it was a lot of people around on Saturday in Edinburgh. It's a popular city, and of course it's getting ready for Fringe, which is not far away, and it's also getting ready for the Edinburgh Military Tattoo as well, which is not far away. And if you haven't been to the Edinburgh Military Tattoo, then maybe you should go. Maybe you should give it a try. Now, earlier I was telling you about the Flying Scotsman and Shildon. Well, the Flying Scotsman, one of the greatest steam locomotives and most famous for its record-breaking speed run and its non-stop run as well, is coming to Shildon. Shildon, of course, in County Durham, not far from Stockton and Darlington. And it's coming to Shildon because Shildon, of course, is the home of the railway. That's where the Shildon Works were. So if you want to see or ride behind or even get a ride on the footplate of the Flying Scotsman, then you can do so at Shildon. It's coming to Shildon. All you got to do is go to shildon.co.uk and have a look and see what times and dates, and you can have a ride on it. You can have a ride in the carriage behind it for a fiver, or you can jump on the footplate and have a ride on the footplate for £100. Yes, the famous Flying Scotsman. Yes, why not indeed? If you're a train buff, you'll know exactly why.

No, breakfasts or sandwiches. Spam. Yes, remember Spam? That blue tin with the big yellow writing. It became an essential staple part of a diet for American soldiers during the Second World War. And today, it's available in 48 nations worldwide. Spam, written as S-P-A-M, was developed by Hormel Foods Corporation in 1937 to boost sales of pork shoulder, a very unpopular cut at the time. Now, a lot of people have been puzzled what actually Spam stands for. What does it actually stand for? Shoulder, pork and meat, one user guessed, while others guessed spare parts of animal meat. Well, that's at least what the kids call it. A third person suggested salt pork aggregated meat. However, according to the brand itself, Spam isn't actually an acronym, but rather a portmanteau, a word created by blending two or more words together, similar to how brother and romance combine to form bromance. Yeah, you getting it? The brand's official statement explains there are some questions that continually plague man over time, like what does actually Spam stand for? Well, it's been a subject of speculation for a long time now. Do you know the answer? Spiced ham, is it? Is that what it means? But it's not spiced, is it? No, it's not. So it could be, well, could be something else, couldn't it? Any ideas? Have a guess and see if you can think what Spam might mean. I'll tell you in a little bit later.

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1: I like it because the music is just great. Lots of chat and lots of gossip and lots of interaction, all of it.
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0: From the depths of downtown County Durham, it's The Daily Drop with George Herron.

sound of wet, wet, wet on a Monday. And looking out the window, it's not wet, wet, wet. It's dry, dry, dry with a little bit of sunshine. Although there is rain forecast. I was talking earlier on about the Formula One Grand Prix. Now, if you didn't watch it and you're going to watch it later, you were in for a great race. Believe me. I know it's Monaco. There's not a lot goes on at Monaco, but there was so much went on at Monaco this year. And some of it wasn't so much on the track, but about the track. I'm not going to go into the great deals. I don't want to spoil it for you, but it is well worth watching. So if you're yet to watch it, it is worth sitting down. And even if you just watch the highlights, it's kind of like one of those races where very unique, very strange set of circumstances. So yeah, have a look at that one. What would you say if your neighbour came round into your garden and wanted to paint his fence on your side whilst you were having a barbecue? Yeah, well, one man did exactly that. Yeah, you know, you can go and get lost type thing. And now that neighbour is trying to sue that man for preventing him from painting his fence. Not once, but twice. He tried it twice. Once during a family barbecue, and the second time whilst his daughter, who was 13, was in a paddle pool. Makes you wonder, why does he want to come round into your garden to paint his fence when you're having family time? Does he live by himself? Is he a bit jealous, do you think? Or is he just a bit strange? Who knows? But he's now trying to sue his neighbour for not allowing him to paint his own fence whilst the neighbour was having a barbecue and the neighbour's daughter was in the paddling pool. What do you make of that one? Very strange, isn't it? Anyway, onwards, upwards, upwards, as we climb up to the top of the show.

Well, that's me done. Thank you so much for tuning in today. I do hope you've enjoyed the eclectic mix of music. Well, that was a big word, wasn't it? Eclectic mix of music. I don't go away. We've got plenty of great shows coming your way. And whatever you're doing for the rest of the day, do it with a smile on your face. I'll see you back here tomorrow for another daily drop. And I've got to play that TikTok song, the one I was telling you about earlier on. You have a great day. I'll see you again tomorrow.

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1: Hello and welcome back to another edition of My Generation with yours truly, Gary Jackson, the first online 60s show anywhere in the UK. And it's still going strong today. Sadly, the records are a bit scratchier than when I first started, but you know, that's a thought that counts, isn't it? We'll get started this week with a number one from 1969, which will be from Creedence Clearwater Revival, after this.
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0: Bad Moon Rising by Creedence Clearwater Revival getting us going this week, followed by a lost jukebox song from the 60s, at least in the UK, the Street Corner Society, and a song called Summer Days, Summer Nights. Now, of course, a lot of artists covered Beatles songs over the years, and we try and remember some of them in this next feature.
1: They covered the Beatles. Maybe they should have known.

Stevie Wonder and his hit version of We Can Work It Out. A lot of people have asked the question over the years, what is soul music? And I'm certainly not qualified to give you an answer. But whenever I think of soul music, the first song that springs to mind is this absolute banger from Lorraine Ellison.

0: Lorraine Ellison and the original version of Stay With Me Baby, and I just hope for her voice's sake she didn't have to do too many takes of that, because I would imagine it would have ended up completely shot. Now the A-side, B-side, and we're going to 1966 and Los Bravos. And no, it's not Gene Pitney on lead vocals, as someone insisted some years ago. The B-side of this single was called I Want a Name.
1: What is a B-side?
2: Well, you see, it's the other side of the record, the one no one ever plays, you know that one?

0: Los Bravos and their big hit Black is Black. I Want a Name was on the other side of that single. And no Gene Pitney. He did sound a bit like Gene Pitney, though, didn't he? Mike Kogel, I think his name is, born in Germany, although Los Bravos were a Spanish band. It's all very cosmopolitan.
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2: Of all the gin joints in all the towns in all the world, she walks into mine.

0: I'm sorry if it goes quiet after the next record, but I've just got to make love to this gorgeous DJ, Ooboobie 2.
1: Oh, Gary, you're not going to do much damage with that, are you?

I can't make it without you. And I'm telling you, honey, you're my reason for laughing, for crying, for living, and for dying.

0: The Bobby Fuller Four were first of those two with I Fought the Law, of course covered later on by The Clash, and they were followed by The Righteous Brothers and their follow-up hit to, what's the big one that they had? Yes, that one, The Righteous Brothers, You've Lost That Loving Feeling. You see, it does come to me eventually, hopefully by the end of the show. We've done a Beatles cover version, how about a Beatles Follow That? And we'll start with Carl Perkins.
1: Now Follow That, an original of a song, then a different tune by an artist that covered it.
2: Well, they took some honey from a tree.

Carl Perkins and a song the Beatles covered called Everybody's Trying to Be My Baby, followed by the Beatles and, of course, their big hit Day Tripper. Now, one of those songs, and there are quite a few of them, that were released in the 60s and only really got a lot of popularity when the Northern Soul fans came along in the 1970s. This is Archie Bell and the Drells, and Here I Go Again.

0: Archie Bell and the Drells, Here I Go Again, followed by Little Eva. I did have the pleasure of seeing her on a package tour years ago. I think it was Portsmouth Guildhall. And she wasn't so little by then, but then how many of us are when we go back to, you know, decades? But I tell you what, she couldn't half still sing. She was superb. That was the song that she'll probably be best remembered for, The Locomotion.
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The Birds and Mr. Tambourine Man, followed by Cher and a hit version of The Birds' second hit single, because they also had a hit with All I Really Want to Do. You see, this isn't all just thrown together. Well, all right, then, it is. Someone once said this next song was Britain's first disco record. You may disagree, but it's a good listen. It's The Bandwagon.

The Bandwagon, 1968, before they became Johnny Johnson and the Bandwagon, and that was Breaking Down the Walls of Heartache. This is the feature that deals with songwriters, because I've always said there have always been more good singers than good songs, and songwriting is so important, particularly when you've written as many hits as Bob Dylan has. Here are just two of the songs that he wrote that wound up in our charts.

0: Two songs there that were written by Bob Dylan. We started off with Blowing in the Wind, which he certainly did record himself. I'm not sure about the second one, though. Manfred Mann, and If You Gotta Go, Go Now, from 1965. He probably did release a version of that. He's made so many albums over the years.
1: Here's a song you may have forgotten.

0: 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I think a lot of us have been there, you know.
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0: That's Barbara Randolph and a song called I Got a Feeling. That used to sell for a lot of money when it was only available on a 7-inch vinyl single on the Stateside label. Of course, then CDs came along and music became more available and cheaper as well. But great Northern Soul hit, that one. I don't know about where you live, obviously, but where I lived back in the 1960s, we had record shops that the trendy kids would go to buy their records. I think in Southampton, one of the shops was Henry's in St. Mary Street. But at the time, I lived in Portsmouth, and apart from Rumbelows and one or two other shops, the main shop I used to buy my records at was Western Hearts in North End in Portsmouth. And like all the record shops of the day, you could go into a little booth and ask them to play one of the vinyl singles and have a listen. And if you liked it, you could decide to buy it. If you didn't like it, you just didn't bother buying it. And of course, Saturday mornings, these booths were packed out with school kids who probably had no intention of buying a song, but had their ready-made jukebox by the staff behind the counter of the shops. Unfortunately, they used to put one record aside for demonstration purposes, and sometimes it got mixed up. And I got one home from Western Hearts in Portsmouth. In fact, I'd take it back if they were there now. I haven't been there for about 40 years, so I'm a bit late. It was absolutely shot to pieces where they'd been demonstrating it to many, many people. So fortunately, this was the song. Fortunately, this is a brand new 7-inch vinyl MP3.
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0: Marmalade and Wait For Me, Marianne, which didn't get as high in the charts as I thought it did. I think it only made about number 32. Great pop song, though.
1: Now a one-hit wonder, unless he got that one wrong.

0: Not just singles. Here's the My Generation 60s album track.
1: Before we do that, though, that was the Merseys and their one and only hit Sorrow, which started life as a B-side by a band called the McCoys. Now, as mentioned by Kimmy Pops, the My Generation album track coming up now from the album Headquarters. I think this would have made a great hit single, though it was a bit downbeat for their image at the time. This is the Monkees and Shades of Grey.

0: The Monkees from their album Headquarters and a song called Shades of Grey. As we go to one of Larry Parnes's artists. Larry Parnes was a great impresario in the late 50s, early 60s, had loads of artists on his roster like Billy Fury and Marty Wilde, and also this guy, Joe Brown, and his brothers.
1: Me and the brothers like to do a little ditty now, what the old woman used to sing to us when we were kids. Thank you.

0: Joe Brown and the Brothers and their version of Darktown Strutter's Ball, a song which was originally recorded by the Brown Brothers in 1917. That was even older than their version.
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We heard Jackie Wilson and a classic called Lonely Teardrops from the early 1960s, followed by the easy beats of Friday on My Mind fame and a song called Good Times. And keener listeners may have recognised the dulcet tones on the chorus in the background, although not so much in the background, of Steve Marriott of the Small Faces. And here he is with a number one he wrote in 1966.

0: All or Nothing by the much missed Small Faces. Now, of course, in 1963, which is the year I take for this feature, because I know they had a one hit in 62, but they really took off here in 1963, the Beatles changed everything in pop music. So this feature is called Three Before the Beatles.
1: It's time for Three Before the Beatles, whoever they were.

0: Three before the Beatles there then. We started off with Swedish band The Spotniks, and Orange Blossom Special had a hit here with that on the Oriole record label. And then, did you spot the deliberate mistake? I left it in, but it was a mistake. The jingle said the Beatles didn't cover Anna Go To Him by Arthur Alexander, but in fact they did. And Arthur Alexander recorded originals of so many songs that were covered successfully by others. And we finished off with Petula Clark from early on in her career and a song called Baby Lover.
1: 24 hours a day, 7 days a week, 52 weeks a year. Salt Towns Radio, always there for you. 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
3: Here, Keith, have you seen the date on these marshmallows? They are well past their sell-by, they're getting old.
4: Then they're like us, man, aren't they?

the Rolling Stones, and It's All Over Now, which was originally by the Valentinos, but the Stones cleaned up the lyrics, let's just say, when they released it. Now, the competition for this week, which is a slip disc. Now, this is designed to replicate the sound of a 45 in a stack of 45s on an old-fashioned record player, slipping on the record below, and it might sound something like this. But can you identify who it is and what the song's called? Don't bother contacting the studio. I'll play it for you in about 5 minutes. Here it is again. And to move us towards the answer to that quiz, a band, well, this is a lost jukebox single from the 60s, in that it didn't make the charts at all. I would suggest it deserved to. Maybe it was too similar to A Whiter Shade of Pale. I wouldn't like to say. But it's a Southampton band called Rupert's People, and a single they released in 1967 called Reflections of Charles Brown.

0: Reflections of Charles Brown by Rupert's People, who also went under the name Fleur de Lis. But they were still from Southampton. Now, if you think the music in this show is old, we're going back even further now, just for a couple of songs.
1: Here are this week's vintage tunes. God Save the King. King. King. King. King. King.

0: Dead in the eye and said, your story is so touching, but it sounds just like a lie.
1: Straighten up and fly right. 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

0: stay right. 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Cool down, Papa, don't you blow your top. 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
1: The Traineers and Go Go Go, followed by the Nat King Cole Trio from 1950, and Straighten Up and Fly Right. Thanks very much for keeping me company. Hope you can join me same time next week for another look at music from the 1960s with My Generation. And give yourself 10 out of 10 if you guessed that the slip disc was Ricky Nelson and Hello Mary Lou.
2: That's the slipped disc. Put a half crown on it on the dance set, and it sounds like this.

0: Looking for something fun to do this summer? Then why not get down to Midsummer Middlewich?
1: Midsummer Middlewich is a weekend community event taking place between Friday the 19th and Sunday the 21st of June in the small Cheshire canal-side town of Middlewich.
0: There will be lots of family fun on offer, including a Saturday street market, town centre entertainment, music galore in a multitude of venues, food vendors and a host of colourful canal boats. 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

0: And hello, ladies and gentlemen, boys and girls. It's just great to be back with you again. Now, don't forget to have the volume up full, because I've got some great music you're going to want to hear. Very, very loud. Music gets you happy. It gets you in a good mood. So I hope you're feeling great today. Other music we just played was Ritchie Valens. It's called La Bamba. Came out in 1958. Very easy to sing along to. Well, La Bamba is anyway. Right, let's get on with the show. We've got the Four Tops coming up after this. So I want to just tell you about the wife. Yeah, I complimented my wife on her cooking. She hadn't cooked it. It's me just trying to survive.
1: This is the sound of Tamla Motown. Motown. Motown.

Well, great bit of Tamla Motown there from the Four Tops. Back in 1967, a record that got to number 8 in the UK singles charts, number 4 in the US on the Billboard Hot 100. That was called Bernadette. I hope you enjoyed it. I certainly did, but I've got a record coming up now. I always think with records, you have a certain memory that you remember. Mine, I can tell you, is about Dodgems. What's coming up next?

Yes, that musical memory is a memory of Dodgems for me. I always remember standing by the Dodgems waiting for that record to play. In fact, that was Dion and the Belmonts back in 1961. I always associate it with Dodgems. It's called Runaround Sue, and it got to number 11 in the UK as single shots. Now, I went to a school reunion recently, and apparently I heard that my old school physics teacher married my biology teacher. But apparently it didn't last. There was just no chemistry.

0: Well, it was released in 1966 on the Columbia record label, where it peaked at number 2 in the UK singles charts. It also reached number 44 in the US on the Billboard Hot 100, number 9 in South Africa, number 4 in Malaysia, and number 2 in Ireland. That was The Seekers. It was called A Morning Town Ride. Now, I want to say hello to some listeners now. I want to say hello to Patrick Jacobs. Hello, Patrick. You're from Amsterdam. I've got Luke Travis. He's in Mapplethorpe, Lincolnshire. And Peter Voss is in Amsterdam. And if you just joined us on the program, welcome aboard and hello to you as well. Music
1: a go go. If you like music from the 50s like this,
2: say mama can I go out tonight,
1: and from the 60s,
2: I love my calendar girl,
1: and from the 70s, then keep listening to the Pete Nightingale Show. It's just
3: bubbling over with
0: fun. Yeah, and it is bubbling over with fun, especially now because I've come up to my double play. Yes, that's where I play the Beatles, and I got a great record from the album Help. So I hope you're looking forward to that one. I'm going to follow it up with an early 60s record from Freddie and the Dreamers. So are you ready? I tell you what I'm ready for.
4: That's for tea lovers everywhere. Oh, I do love a cup of tea, and I love a biscuit.
0: And to me, it's the best time of the day when I'm playing the music I want to hear. I'm enjoying it with a nice cup of tea and a biscuit. I hope you're going to do the same, so get the kettle on, get the biscuits out. Why, I played this one from the Beatles.

0: Well, we had the Beatles for the double play from the Help album, 1965. It was Another Girl. And then we followed it up with that one, Freddie and the Dreamers. A great record you could sing along to. You could certainly move with that one because he used to move quite a bit on stage, Freddie. You Were Made for Me, 1963. Got to number 3 in the UK as singles charts. Now, remember, it's good times, good music, all of them here on the Beat Nightingale Pirate Radio Show. Welcome aboard.
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0: That was Zappa 1975. I do. And I do play good music on this program. He got to number 38 in the UK single charts, an international hit in no less than 13 other countries.
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Now, I've got something really interesting to tell you. Did you know your stomach gets a new lining every few days? Well, you may not have known that. Apparently, the lining of your stomach replaces itself every 3 to 4 days to prevent the strong acids from digesting your own stomach. That's good, isn't it? Nature's absolutely wonderful. I praise nature all the time. It gave me good looks. Anyway, hope you're enjoying the Pete Nightingale Pirate Radio Show. Hope you're enjoying the music. There's a lot more to come. And now I want to say hello to some more listeners. I want to say hello to Rob Murray. Hello, Rob. You're in Paralimni, Cyprus. I've got Hans Burning in the Netherlands. And I've got Andrew Punchard in Great Yarmouth. Hello to you all.

Well, that was the King Still, the end of the day, and it's certainly not the end of the programme. It's 1965, got to number 8 in the UK, 50 in the US on the Billboard Hot 100. 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I now got a record coming up from Cliff Richard.

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1: News has just come into our news desk that in Savile Row, central London, a renowned tailor has just been arrested for aggravated assault. Speaking to our reporter after the arrest, he claimed he was arrested for something he didn't do. He also went on to say that he strongly believes that he has been stitched up.
0: That was the latest radio news and bulletin newsflash.

0: Yeah, you don't need a portable radio. 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You can get it anywhere in the world. You can listen to these great programs. You can listen to great music, especially on my show. I can tell you that now. So make sure you've tuned it in. This is a fantastic station, and this is a fantastic show, even if I say so myself.
1: A dad joke.
2: This graveyard looks overcrowded. People must be dying to get in.
1: 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So remember, dad's jokes rule.
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0: And talk about having fun and great music. We're going to play our jukebox. So I'm going to go over, I'm going to press a few buttons, and I'm really, really hoping I've got a good record coming up.

0: Oh, a jukebox that's got some fantastic records in. I've just played one of them. 1960, Heartaches by the Number, Guy Mitchell. Got to number 5 in the UK, international hit in 3 other countries. And if you were singing along to that one, well, you're ready to sing along to the next one. If you weren't singing to that one because you didn't know it, don't forget. If you hadn't heard these oldies before, it's probably because you haven't been tuning in to the Pink Nightingale Pirate Radio Show. So count them as new oldies and add them to your collection. But I guarantee you know the next record that I put on that you can sing along to.
1: Do you want to sing?
0: Yeah, I do. Then why don't we sing along to this one?
2: Ba ba

0: And I bet you were singing along to that one, the Beach Boys, Barbara Ann. The words weren't that difficult, were they? 1966, got to number 3 in the UK, international hit in 11 other countries. Do you know what? These records from the 60s and the 70s, they were so great, they were hits all over the world, everybody recognises them, and they're never, ever gonna go away. That's the good news. But the good news also, I want to say hello to some more listeners. I want to say hello to Les and Chris Mankelo, they're in Nottingham. I've got Tim Velderhun in the Netherlands, Steve Wernick in Sydney, Australia, and also got Andrew. So hello, Andrew Johnson, you're in Harlow, Essex.
1: It's now time to go deep into the archives of Pete Nightingale for another Revive 45.

That was the Ponytails back in 1958, got to number 5 in the UK. It was called Born Too Late and number 7 in the US on the Billboard Hot 100. If you just joined the programme, I want to say hello to you and welcome. And you are listening to the Pete Nightingale Pipe Radio Show here on your favourite radio station. Now what I'm going to do, I'm going to play a 60s classic. I want to see if you can remember it. And I'm going to give you a clue to this one.

0: Well, it's possible you don't know that one. It came out in 1961. It was Michael Vinner's incredible bongo band. I bet you recognise the tune, though. Of course, the Shadows made a big hit of it. It was called Apache. It didn't rate anywhere in this country because it wasn't put out as a single, but it did get to number two in Canada and also number two in the US on the Billboard Hot 100. I hope you enjoyed that one. I don't often play a record you don't know, but I thought that was a fantastic record and I wanted to play it. I wondered if anyone did actually know it. Now, I knew my ex-girlfriend was a ghost the moment she walked through the door.
1: This is the Emperor Roscoe.
2: Stay tuned.
0: And we're staying tuned now because I want to slow the tempo down. I want to get nice and romantic because we always have a romantic spot on our programme. And that's why I play a nice romantic record. So if you were around at the time and you used to dance to it, it might bring back some fantastic memories. Not only that, it gives me a chance to sort of relax a bit. So I'm going to play a record from Dionne Warwick for our romantic spot. I hope you enjoy this one.

It's time now in the programme for romance. So now go and find your partner, and when you find them, sit them down and put your arms around them and whisper those three magic words. I love you. And I love you forevermore. And continue to hold them and kiss them during this next record.

0: Then I never get tired of listening to that one, Dionne Warwick. That was called Walk On By. Got to number 9 in the UK, international hit in 4 other countries.
1: When you're hearing things, when you're hearing things.
0: And we'll have another romantic spot for you next week, but right now it's time for our twin spin. For those of you that listen to the programme regular, you know it's when I take two records. I play them back to back from the same year. This week I've chosen 1966 as the year to play for our twin spin. I've got J.J. Jackson. You might not remember it, but you certainly would have heard it. And then I've got the Crying Shames. I tell you what, let's play them.
2: Let's go back in time.
3: 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From the 60s.

0: Well, unfortunately, that was our last record. I hope you've enjoyed the music, enjoyed the program. Tune in next week. Keep the volume up loud. So until next week, bye.
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1: From the Sky News Center at 3, the Prime Minister has warned tech companies they have 3 months to bring in changes to smartphones that stop children accessing adult content. Keir Starmer says manufacturers need to activate built-in features that prevent under-16s taking, sharing or viewing nude images. If phones don't comply, the government will bring in legislation leading to fines or criminal liability. Here's former safeguarding minister Jess Phillips.
2: The technology already exists and I have seen it live in action. I want to see the operating systems leaders look very, very fast at how they can stop children taking naked images of themselves. I believe that Apple and Google could probably do this overnight.
1: It's understood Iranian and Israeli authorities have agreed to end military operations against each other. It comes after Donald Trump demanded the two-way strike stop and both countries return to the ceasefire that was brokered in April. The bereaved families of the victims of the Nottingham stabbing say there's been a miscarriage of justice and are calling for accountability and change. Nado Kalakane, who's detained indefinitely in a high-security hospital, fatally stabbed Barnaby Weber, Grace Omali Kamar and Ian Coates in 2023. An inquiry has been looking into Calfoni's actions. Ian's son Lee says they've been badly let down.
3: I hoped it would give me some form of closure and allow me to finally begin the grieving process properly. What we have endured in this inquiry, whilst leaving us with many more questions, has shown the catastrophic failings from all services and agencies involved. It has shown a lack of candor and blatant cover-ups.
1: It's understood there could be a multi-billion pound rescue of Thames Water. Ofwat's directors will hold talks on a proposal to inject £10 billion of equity into the firm this week. A 19-year-old woman has died after gunshots were heard at a house in North London. The victim died at the scene in Dale Grove and Finchley just after midnight. And trading standards officers in Glasgow have seized almost 6,000 counterfeit squishy dumpling toys. Social media popularity has led to an increase in fake replicas. That's the latest. I'm Stevie Shillinglong.

0: Hello! This is VoiceOver Man from off of the X Factor. 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
3: And a very good afternoon. Welcome along to Bennett's Big Drive Time on this Monday afternoon. It is Monday, the 8th of June. I've got all your usual bits and pieces, the non-stop 404, traffic and travel, same title, different song, the 5 o'clock sing-along at the wheel, and we will be going back to the old school. 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
1: they're going to play us one of these slamming tunes, by the way. At least I think that's what the youngsters call them, isn't it? Slamming tunes. Hey, how much are you paying me for doing this, by the way?

know, Mary Jo just bought me a brand new DAB radio, so I can listen to that Van Bennett. It's better listening to all that sport rubbish, isn't it? Oh, much better, boss.

Adams in Archer, Sleeping Satellite, The Killers, Mr. Brightside, Taylor Swift, I Knew It Was You, and No Mercy, Where Do You Go, along with Jason Manford, and Assembly Bangers. You had a bit of an extra one there on the Non-Stop 4 at 4. We will have another Non-Stop 4 at 4 for you tomorrow at exactly the same time. Meantime, it's time to do the mentions, give you some contact details. On Shout Radio, good evening to, or good afternoon to Kyle in Manchester, our listeners in Hutchinson and Witcher in Camden, our listener here in the UK. Our listener in France, bonjour to you, monsieur or madame. Hello to our listener in Kessel in Germany. Our listener in Buxton, good afternoon to you. Good afternoon to our listener in Finland. That our French listener is in Port-de-Bourg. I'm not 100% sure where that is in France. I'm not very good with my geography. It's in southern France. I've just Googled it. Hello to our listener in Finland as well, and our listener in the US. We are also on Proud Radio in Warsaw in the Western Midlands. Coastal Dream Radio in the UK, Pride Community Radio in Boston and Lincolnshire, Radio 7 in Prestatyn in North Wales, Radio Roadhouse in Royal Windsor in Berkshire, KO Radio and Salt Towns Radio in 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Still to come, same title, different song, and the 5 o'clock sing-along of The Wheel and Back to the Old School. But now it's time to get the latest travel and a traffic update for you.

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1: Starting off with the national roads. On the M25, clockwise at junction 1B, there's a road traffic collision. It is down to three lanes. On the M6 southbound at junction 10, there's a road traffic collision there, down to two lanes. A broken down vehicle clockwise on the M25 between 26 and 27, that's down to three lanes as well. The A1 southbound with the junction of the A614, there's a vehicle on fire. Very, very long tailpacks there, it's down to one lane. That's not going to clear until at least 9 o'clock tonight. On the A34 northbound with the junction of the A303, there's a road traffic collision. Down to one lane there. The A34 southbound with the junction of the A343. Another road traffic collision. Down to one lane. And apart from that, you know, the national roads, they're not looking too bad, you know.

the National Rail Network is, that's a completely different kettle of fish. Because you never know what's going on the train. And on the tubes as well.

Lines reopen between Balham, Tulse Hill and Sutton on Thames Link and Southern. That's due to a fault with the signalling system. As services recover, trains still may be cancelled, delayed up to 25 minutes, diverted or revised. There's also a disruption on Cross Country and East Midlands Railway between Derby and Long Eaton, meaning some lines are disrupted. Trains may be delayed up to 25 minutes or revised. Trains are unable to run between Willesden Junction and Richmond to the end of the day. That's on London Overground due to a points failure in the South Acton area. Trains are being revised to run between Stratford London and Willesden Junction or cancelled in full. Hello to Darren that's just popped up. Tuned in from Morecambe. Disruption between Ely and Peterborough affecting Cross Country, East Midlands Railway and Greater Anglia due to a fault with the signalling system between Ely and Peterborough. Trains are having to run at reduced speed, so they may be delayed up to 40 minutes or revised. There's disruption between Wrexham General and Bidston on Transport for Wales due to a vehicle striking a bridge. Trains are between Bidston and Wrexham General may be cancelled, delayed up to an hour or revised. Rail replacement buses are in operation, you know. Reduced services running between London Victoria and Orpington via Herne Hill due to a speed restriction over defective track between Brixton and Beckenham Junction. So services have been amended to reduce congestion. On the tubes, on the Metropolitan line, minor delays due to a point failure at Wembley Park. The Millmay line passed suspended between Willesden Junction and Richmond due to a signal failure at South Acton. London Underground accepting tickets via reasonable routes.

0: 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If you are stuck somewhere, let me know when it's safe to do so. 01253 934966. 01253 934966. 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We'll have another update for you in about 45 minutes' time. In the meantime, it's time to do this.
1: Hello, this is Lorraine Kelly. Now it's time for Same Title, Different Song on Bennett's Big Drive Time.
0: And this is where I play you two tracks which share the same title, but very little else. They're not even covers of each other. They are both called Where Is the Love? The first one, you'll definitely know. It is the Black Eyed Peas. Can you guess the second one?

Hi, it's Eric Idle from Monty Python's Flying Circus. I am on hold to speak to my good friend Aaron Bennett. If you want to ring in with a request, just pick up the phone and call 01253 9349. 66!

Roberta Flack and Donny Hathaway, and Where Is the Love, and the Black Eyed Peas, Where Is the Love, on same title, different song. We'll have a different same title, different song for you tomorrow afternoon at the same time. If you do want to get in touch in the meantime, you can. 01253 934 966. It's 01253 934 966. 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Gotta say hi to Dave on Totally Cool Hits Radio. I'm very well, my friend. I hope you are too.

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On the radio stations taking the show. Still to come, we do have the 5 o'clock sing-along. We'll be spinning the wheel and going back to the old school.

Hello, darlings, it's Joanna Lumley here. I am sat in my conservatory, drinking a glass of Prosecco and listening to the fantastic Bennett's Big Drive Time on my local radio station.

Oh, that ended a bit abruptly. Oh, I'm sorry about that. Oh. Play that one for Darren, and yeah, it brings back good memories. The 5 o'clock sing along of the wheel and back to the old school all the way. As well as Traffic and Travel and more of your requests. Don't go anywhere, because I'll be right back. It's after I get the latest news from the Sky News Centre.

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1: From the Sky News Centre at 7, minimum wage rates are to increase next year. From April, the national living wage for those 21 and over will go up by 4.1% to £12.71 an hour. The government claims it will benefit around 2.4 million workers, with those who are full-time taking home around £900 a year more. Our chief political correspondent John Craig says younger workers will see an even bigger rise.
2: The national minimum wage for 18 to 20-year-olds, that is going up by a whopping 8.5% to £10.85. Government says that'll benefit them by £1,500 a year.
1: Details of a so-called milkshake tax have also been confirmed today. Jury trials could be scrapped in England and Wales for all but the most serious offences. A leaked memo reported in The Times shows officials think limiting them to murder, rape and manslaughter cases could bring down a Crown Court backlog in the tens of thousands. The Ministry of Justice says no final decision's been taken. Here's former Law Society President Bridget Atkinson.
3: This is such a fundamental departure from our justice system and the way that we've done justice in this country, that to do so without a firm basis is worrying. To take away people's rights in this way is truly alarming.
1: Donald Trump claims a Ukraine-Russia peace deal is very close. Reports suggest Kyiv supports the essence of the US president's plan. A 15-year-old boy's been arrested over a shooting in Sheffield. Another teenager suffered life-threatening injuries last night. A man's been detained in connection with a mountain of rubbish illegally dumped near the River Cherwell in Oxfordshire. The 40-foot-high waste heap appeared beside the A34. And Chelsea aimed to extend their five-game unbeaten run when they welcome Barcelona to Stamford Bridge tonight. Manchester City could go top of the Champions League standings with victory at home to Bayer Leverkusen. Newcastle go to Marseille. That's the latest. I'm Cam Hall.

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3: Welcome back to the second hour of the show. 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Still to come, the 5 o'clock sing-along at the wheel, Traffic and Travel. And we will be going back to the old school. I tell you what, Darren's going to love the 5 o'clock sing-along because it's going to bring back some memories. All that plus your request as well. A very good afternoon to Mango, just joined us in the chat room on Golden Grooves Radio. Oh 1-2-5-3-9-3-4-9-6-6 is how you can call me. 0-1-2-5-3-9-3-4-9-6-6. 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

0: 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Or why not come into the chat rooms on the radio stations currently taking the show. Carrying on where we left off then.
1: Now it's time for the 5 o'clock sing-along song.
0: And this one takes you back to your youth. Oh, I've danced to this many a time. This is Entrance. We're gonna set you free.

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1: He gonna play us one of these slamming tunes, by the way. At least I think that's what the youngsters call them, isn't it? Slamming tunes. Hey, how much are you paying me for doing this, by the way?

0: 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Oh, absolutely love it. Entrance, Set You Free, and Alternate and Free, right here on your favourite station. It is time though to get the latest traffic and travel.
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0: Start off with those national roads.

On the M6 southbound between 10 and 9, it's down to two lanes due to a road traffic collision. Quite long delays there. On the M1 southbound at 34, there's a vehicle tyre change, it's down to two lanes. On the M4 eastbound between 20 and 19, there's a road traffic collision. That also down to two lanes this afternoon. On the A1 southbound with the junction of the A614, there is a vehicle on fire at the moment.

really hate how this refreshes itself every 2 minutes. Makes it so difficult when you're doing this. The A34 northbound with the junction of the A303, there's a road traffic collision that's down to one lane. The A34 with the junction of the A343, there's a road traffic collision, also down to one lane. And that's about it for the National Road.

on London Overground. There's disruption between Willesden Junction and Richmond to the end of the day due to a points failure in the South Acton area, meaning that all lines are currently disrupted. Trains are being revised to run between Stratford and Willesden Junction. Cancelled in full or delayed up to 20 minutes this evening. A vehicle striking a bridge is causing problems on Transport for Wales between Bidston and Wrexham General. Trains are being cancelled, delayed up to 60 minutes as a result. There is rail replacement transport in operation. You get to where you need to be. On cross country, East Midlands Railway and Greater Anglia, there's a fault with the signalling system between Ely and Peterborough, meaning trains are running at reduced speeds. Trains are being delayed up to 40 minutes or revised. Reduced service between London Victoria and Orpington via Herne Hill on South Eastern due to a speed restriction over defective track between Brixton and Beckenham Junction means that reduced service will run between London Victoria and Orpington via Herne Hill. That is to reduce congestion. The line from Bromley South and Beckenham Junction towards London Victoria, by the way, is not affected. On Southern and Thames Link, there's problems between Balham, Tooshill and Sutton. That's due to a fault with the signalling system that has now been resolved, but trains are still being cancelled, delayed up to 25 minutes or diverted.

0: disruption between Derby and Loughborough and Nottingham on Cross Country and Eastern Midlands Railway due to a fault with the signalling system. That's between Derby and Long Eaton. Trains are being delayed up to 30 minutes or revised. You can use your ticket at no extra cost on Cross Country between Derby, Nottingham and Sheffield. On the Tube Network. On the Millway Line. Minor delays between Wilson Junction and Richmond due to an earlier signal failure at South Acton. Good service elsewhere. The Northern Line has minor delays between Kennington and Battersea Power Station due to a points failure at Camden Town. Good service elsewhere on that line. For those of you disrupted, London buses are accepting tickets via reasonable routes. Southbound trains to High Barnet and Mill Hill East will run via bank only, so please change at Camden Town if you need to get elsewhere. And the Piccadilly Line. No service between Hatton Cross and Heathrow Terminal 4 for the rest of the day due to a signal failure at Hatton Cross. Please use the Elizabeth Line for inter-terminal connections. Elsewhere there is a good service. We'll have another update for you at 4:15 and 5:15 tomorrow. In the meantime, it is time to do this.
1: Now it's time to spin the wheel. Let's see what plays today.
0: You never know what's coming up on the wheel. Is it going to be an oldie? 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It could be any artist, any decade. 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

0: Here we go then. It is an oldie. It's the Big O, Roy Orbison.
1: Oh.

Kent Brockman here with a bit of exclusive news. You're listening to Aaron Bennett. He might not have any Emmys or any Golden Globes, but he does play great music.

Playing that one for Darren. He asked me for Alice DJ and Better Off Alone. Brilliant track. Absolutely brilliant. That takes me back to my youth. Anyway, back to the old school. On the way very soon. In the meantime, this is Steps and Neon Blue.

Marcy Gray, she does try, you know. That was used in a film, and I can't think which one it was. Was it Bridget Jones's Diary it might have been used in? One of them, anyway. Our next track comes from the birthday girl. She's 75 today, or 79. They're still with us, just about. She's been very, very poorly. The lovely Welsh lady. Oh boy, oh, it's Bonnie Tyler. This always makes me think of the film Short Circuit 2, the cherry picker scene. Oscar, you will not get away.

0: chance of playing as one of the old school tunes, you know? I don't mean one of the ones we played at the school disco. I mean as in old school dance music, you know? All that heat banging stuff. Aye, Mary Doll hates that, but still play it, you know? Fair the bad mood, you know?
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2: And I'm back to the old school. Another one by Alice DJ. When I used to do discos, I used to play this. Takes me back. Because I want you back in my life.

And that is where Bennett's Big Drive Time comes to an end. For Monday afternoon. Thank you for tuning in. Thank you for your requests. I couldn't do it without you.

Bennett's Big Drive Time returns tomorrow at the same time. We're going to do it all over again. The non-stop 4 at 4, Traffic and Travel. We will have another same title, different song. The 5 o'clock sing-along, The Wheel and Back to the Old School. In the meantime, stay tuned to me here. Well, stay tuned to your local radio station, should I say. Because more great music is on the way. When I go off the air in just a couple of minutes' time.

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0: Midsummer Middlewich, June 19th, 20th and 21st. 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

Good evening. Yes, it's the first show in our series of Midsummer Middlewich Towpath tunes. And basically what these shows are all about is to bring to you a taster of what's going on over the Midsummer Middlewich weekend. So we're going to be playing some tracks from bands that are appearing over the weekend in some of the venues along the way. So, where shall we start? Well, I'll tell you what, let's start at the Newton Brewery, shall we, and the John McAteer Folk Stage. Now, this band is a band called Violent Cry, and they are a duo, a Cheshire duo, consisting of Diane Wye on vocals and Ian Wilson on guitar. And they play soulful original music, and this track is from their new album, All Between the Walls. And it's a great track, and this is called Haven't.

So that's Violet Cry and All Between Walls from their brand new album, All Between Walls. And you can catch Violet Cry at the Newton Brewery on Sunday the 21st at 7 p.m. Okay, so that is the first of our tracks tonight, featuring bands that are playing over the weekend at Midsummer Middlewich. Next up, we have a little bit of a taster track from a band called The Giant Dwarves. Yes, The Giant Dwarves. They'll be playing at the Turnpike on Friday the 19th, 8 p.m. By the way, I must stress that times, you know, they're kind of a bit ish, all right? Because as is the norm for most festivals, you know, there's got to be turnover for bands, and bands maybe go a little over time. And so times do, so they're a bit fluid, shall we say. Times are a little fluid, but it'll be there or thereabouts, unless somebody doesn't turn up, which does happen. So, yeah, and that's the beauty of festivals, is you can turn up somewhere and it'll be a totally different band playing than you expect. But these guys, they're a four-piece rock and indie covers band. They're actually based in Sandbach. And this little taster was recorded live at the Iron Bridge in Northwich in April 2023. So have a listen to these guys. These are The Giant Dwarves, and this is the kind of stuff that you can expect from these blokes.

So there you go. That's the sort of thing you can expect if you go down to see the Giant Dwarfs. And who doesn't love a bit of indie rock? Hey, yeah, party time. So get yourself down if that is your bag. Oh, I'm showing my age now. If that is your bag, the Giant Dwarfs at the Turnpike on Friday the 19th at 8 p.m. And don't forget, times are a little fluid. So it's 8 o'clock or thereabouts at the Turnpike. Now, next up, we have a lovely lady called Songbird Anna. Now, Songbird Anna is playing at the King's Lock on Sunday the 21st at 2:30 p.m. and at the Boar's Head on Saturday the 20th at 1 p.m. And originally from Cheshire, but now living on Anglesey, North Wales, Anna's a singer-songwriter, and she plays alto harp. Now, if you've never seen an alto harp, it's kind of, how can I put it? It's almost like a triangular-shaped box with strings on, which kind of really kind of puts it down a bit, but it's not. It's a beautiful instrument, the alto harp, and her songs are inspired by family history and local stories. So she writes songs about things that have happened in the past in different places, and she's inspired by postcards and all that kind of thing. And this next track, which is called Dear Molly, was inspired by a vintage 1904 postcard, and it tells a story of the friendship between Ethel Yates and Molly Dixon. So Songbird Anna she's a storyteller in song, in the finest tradition of kind of the folk and boat, I suppose. But we're not supposed to mention the folk and boat. Okay, we don't mention the folk and boat. But so this is Songbird Anna and Dear Molly. Wrap your ears around this.

0: So that's Songbird Anna and Dear Molly. And Songbird Anna, Anna will be playing at the King's Lock on Sunday the 21st at 2:30 p.m. ish. And Boars are at the Boar's Head on Saturday the 20th at 1 p.m. Yeah, some beautiful songs from Songbird Anna. So if you enjoy that, get yourselves down to those venues and support Songbird Anna. We need you to support all the artists. These artists are coming together, and all the venues are coming together under the kind of headline banner, if you like, of Midsummer Middlewich. But they are all organising their own weekend. So every venue is its own little festival, if you like. But all coming together, and we're trying to put this weekend together so that it benefits the venues, the businesses in town, and also the local businesses, the pubs, everything else. So, you know, if you like good music, just get yourself down and just have a wander around. You've got the 19th, the 20th, and 21st. You've got 3 days to go and listen to some great bands and some great artists who you probably wouldn't hear anywhere else if you don't sort of go out and go and listen in folk clubs and all the rest of it. So, yeah, please do support Midsummer Middlewich. Get yourself out there. Get yourself down to all these venues. Have a beer. Have a great time. The sun's going to shine. Yes, it is. We know this because on the Saloney Field on the Sunday at 10 o'clock, we have the church services. And I've spoken to the guys that run the church services and told them they've got to have a word with the boss to make sure the sun shines. And they've said they will. And they said, yeah, it's not a problem. So, so it's going to be great. Anyway.
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0: So that's what Midsummer Middlewich is all about. It's organised by Middlewich for Middlewich. Okay, right. We're going to go now to a band that are playing at the Kinderton on Saturday at 5 p.m. Again, ish. and also they're playing on the Friday, so they're playing on the Friday and the Saturday. Friday the 19th at 4:45 p.m. and Saturday 20th at the 5 p.m. This is a band called House of Cain. Okay, they're based in Northwich, and the band consists of Neil Ribus on guitar and backing vocals, Emily May Eccles on vocals, Corbin Smith on drums, Cajun and backing vocals. And they do some absolutely brilliant stuff. And this is a track called Someone Else. This is House of Cain.

House of Kane, and someone else. So if you like the sound of those guys and you want to hear more of their stuff, which is absolutely brilliant, you know, we have some terrific bands playing across the weekend. A lot of bands are local bands, and they come from the local area, as well as the Salt Towns, coming from Crewe and maybe just slightly beyond. And but some absolutely terrific bands who put on fantastic performances. And you know, get yourself down to these venues and listen to these guys, because they're bloody good. You know what I mean? They are. So yes, House of Kane. So if you like the sound of that kind of stuff, they're at the Kinderton on Friday, on the 19th. Friday the 19th at 4:45, and also on the Saturday on the 20th at 5 p.m. And as I say, times are quite fluid, you know, so you never know. If you go down to listen to House of Kane, and there might be the band before playing, and you might think, whoa, oh well, glad we got down here at the right time, because this band are brilliant. So yeah. Right, so House of Kane. Now we move on to a band that are playing at the Turnpike on Saturday the 20th at 7 p.m. and also at the Big Lock on Saturday the 20th, but at 4 p.m. So they're playing at 4 p.m. at the Big Lock, and then they're moving on to the Turnpike at 7 p.m. This is a band called Minstrels of Mischief. Yes, great name for a band, brilliant name for a band. And they are an alternative pop rock duo featuring Stu on guitar and Gemma on vocals. And they play sort of covers from the 80s onwards, and also their own original material. And they've got a few albums out at the moment, but this track is from their debut album, which is called, and I can't remember. Yes, I'll tell you in a second. It is from the album Well Don't Then. That's the name of the album. Well Don't Then. And most of these guys who have got stuff on YouTube and what have you, their albums are available. If you like their stuff, they are available to download on Amazon Music and various other platforms. So if you like their stuff, hey, support these guys and go out and buy their stuff, because they make fantastic music. So this is the Minstrels of Mischief. As I say, this is from their album Well Don't Then, and this is a track called Good For Me.

0: So there you go, that's the Minstrels of Mischief. What a great band, great sound. So if you want to hear more of them, get yourself down to the Turnpike. Well, before the Turnpike, get yourself down to the Big Lock on a Saturday the 20th at 4 p.m. And then they'll be moving on to the Turnpike on the Saturday and playing there at 7 p.m. And this is how kind of Midsummer Middlewich works. It works. These bands come along and they'll play at one venue, and then later on they'll play at another venue, so you get another chance to hear them. You can get another chance to hear their sets at a different venue. So if you can't make it, or you're listening to another one of your, you know, favorite bands at the time they're playing at one venue, you can catch them again at a different venue. And this is the beauty of Midsummer Middlewich, is you can move around, you can wander from venue to venue and listen to some absolutely great bands. These guys that come down and play for you and play at the different venues, they are superb. They're brilliant. You know, they may not be kind of in the charts or whatever, but you go down and listen to them and you'll have a great, great time. The sun's going to shine. It's going to shine. It is definitely going to shine. So get yourself down to any of the venues that are putting these events on, and support the artists. They're wonderful. What can I say? They are great. Okay, so let's move on, shall we? And we're now going to go to a band called Jane and the Hurricanes. Jane and the Hurricanes are a five-piece electric blues and R&B band. They are based in Stoke-on-Trent, and the band features Jane on lead vocals, obviously, because it's Jane and the Hurricanes, Dave on saxophone, Pete on bass, Julian on drums, and Lee on guitars. They are playing at the Cheshire Cheese on Friday the 19th at 8 p.m.-ish. Don't forget, it's always ish. And this is a track was recorded live at the Glebe in Stoke, and it's a track called Bad Woman Blues. And this is Jane and the Hurricanes. So this is your bag. Get yourself down to the Cheshire Cheese on Friday the 19th at 8 o'clock for Jane and the Hurricanes.
1: Yeah? So, if you follow Pete, Pete's the master clatter. And then, any time I go, whoa, right? You go, whoa, yeah. You got it, you cracked it. So, shall we have a go? Yeah? So we start off with the clapping. Follow Pete.

So there you go, some pretty raw electric blues from Jane and the Hurricanes. And if you like that, then get down to the Cheshire Cheese on a Friday the 19th at 8 o'clock to listen to more of that brilliant stuff. Right, we are moving on to now the King's Arms in Middlewich. And on Friday the 19th at 9 p.m, they've got a band on who are a bunch of teenagers who've put this band together from Sir John Deans College over there in Northwich. And they are one of the hottest bands out at the moment for the kids. You know, down with the kids. They are absolutely brilliant. As I say, they're at the King's Arms on Friday 19th. And the guys are originally from Winsford. They're a four-piece indie rock band. And they are Harry Price on vocals, Noah Simpson on lead guitar, Jack Bradley on bass, and Riley Haley on drums. And this track we're going to play is their brand new 2025 single called AKA. A bunch of young guys who are just starting to make it in the music business definitely need your support, definitely want your support. They are absolutely superb. Have a listen to this. This, as I say, is from this is their new single called AKA, or ACA. I don't know, AKA. Okay, this is a band called The Voke. Have a listen to this. These guys are superb.

Yes. Four talented kids from Winsford. Makes you sick, doesn't it? I've played in bands for all my life, and these guys are brilliant. They really are superb, and they're making a name for themselves all over the country and even all over the world. That is a band called The Voke. Get down to the King's Arms on Friday the 19th at 9 p.m. to listen more of these guys. They are superb, and they are a band to watch without a doubt. Okay, right, moving on. If you live locally and you live in Middlewich or Northwich or Nantwich or Sandbach or wherever, in one of the salt towns, if you have never heard of the band Baxter, you must have been living under a rock. Okay, because these guys are all over the salt towns like a rash. They really are. They're a great band, a duo actually. And they play, if you've never been in a pub and seen Baxter, then you don't get out enough. That's what it's all about. So, our next track is from Baxter. They're playing at the White Bear on Friday the 19th at 8 p.m. Okay, Baxter comprise of Hayley Strangelove and Paul Senior. And they do quirky covers and throw in a bit of ridiculous banter. But Hayley, she'll also be performing at the Boar's Head on Sunday the 21st at 4 p.m. So I'm going to play you their version of the Tenacious D track, Tribute. This, yeah, okay, so you're going to hear Tribute from Baxter. Now, if you've ever heard Tribute, Tenacious D, you know, you've seen the video and they go into the booth and they do all the recording and stuff. Well, this is Baxter's version of Tribute. Love this. Pin your ears back.

This is the greatest and best song in the world. Tribute. A long time ago, me and my brother Haley here, we was hitchhiking down a long and lonesome road. It's the A500. When all of a sudden, there shined a shiny demon in the middle of the box. And he said, play the best song in the world, or I'll eat your souls. It's a true story. Well, me and Haley, we looked at each other.

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He asked us, "Be you angels?" And we said, "Nay."

0: to heaven.
1: So that's the brilliant Baxter. Appearing at the White Bear on Friday the 19th at 8 p.m. And Hayley Strangelove there, who's on guitar, is doing a solo set at the Bear's Head on Sunday the 24th at 4 p.m. So if you like that kind of stuff, get yourself down there. Absolutely superb. Come on. It is. It's brilliant.
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1: Yes, organised by Middlewich for Middlewich. If you're living in Middlewich, this festival is for you. And also, if you're coming from outside Middlewich, you'll be made most welcome. Get yourself around the town, listen to some of the great bands in some fantastic venues who will open their arms to you, okay? You'll be made most welcome. Middlewich folk are friendly folk. Yes, we are. Definitely we are. Right, let's crack on because we're starting to run out of time. So we're going to feature a band now called The Leaping Frogs. Now, The Leaping Frogs are absolutely fantastically popular band here in Middlewich and surrounding areas. They're a trio of social care workers, and they come together to bring you blues, folk, pop covers, as well as original compositions. And they are Paula on harmonica, Kevin on guitar and vocals, and Lorraine on guitar on vocals. And we're going to play you a track now, a live recording of It's a Mean Old World. These are the Leaping Frogs, and they are on the Solanay Salt and Radio stage on Sunday the 21st at 2:30. And I'm sure they're somewhere else. A lot of these bands are going to be travelling around, so we'll be bringing you up to date as the programmes continue. So this, for now, is the Leaping Frogs, and It's a Mean Old World.

0: That's the Leaping Frogs. And it's a mean old world. So keep an eye out on the socials for where everybody's playing. And we're going to finish tonight's show with a guy called Dylan Lamb. Now, Dylan is playing at the Big Lock on Saturday the 28th at 12 o'clock noon. Okay. And Dylan actually lives in Middlewich. And he's a young man making a big name for himself at the moment with his neo-soul style. This is his debut single, Music Makes Me. Keep an eye on this guy. He is going to be absolutely massive. So this is Dylan Lamb. This is our last track tonight. Thank you very much for listening. Hope we've given you a little bit of a taste of what's going on over the Midsummer Middlewich weekend. We're going to do this show as many times as we can. We're not going to have a show tomorrow night, but the regular presenters, Stuart and Dave Roberts, they're going to be absolutely promoting what's on over the weekend. So listen to those shows. And I think we're going to be back at Wednesday at 6 o'clock. So keep an eye on the socials. We'll let you know what's happening. Thank you again for listening. Thanks very much for your company. Hope it's given you a taste of what's going on. And this we're going to leave you with Dylan Lamb and Music Makes Me. This is his latest single. Not that one. This one. Oh, it was all going so well. So thank you very much for listening. Good night from me.
1: Twisting my body and dancing my troubles away.
0: Enjoy the Midsummer Middlewich weekend. It's going to be great. Get yourself down there.

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Music from the 60s to the noughties. Different show every time.

Hello, and welcome to another edition of Throwback Sounds. I'm Jess Nightingale. That was a little rendition from Bangkok. One Night in Bangkok from Murray Head from 1984, from the album Chess, produced by Benny Anderson, Tim Rice and Bjorn Ulvaeus. I hope I've pronounced that right. How are you doing this evening? I hope your Monday is going very well so far, and I hope the rest of the week will do as well. I'm Jess Nightingale, this is Throwback Sound, does what it says on the tin. Tonight we are going back to the 80s, and with this one, another one from 1980. This is Japan and Life in Tokyo.

Ah, I bet you were dancing around the kitchen table to that song, weren't you? Brother Louie from 1986. A nice piece of Euro electropop there. Electropop sensation from the album, the Romance album. There we are. Everybody loves a bit of romance, don't they? Anyway, and before that was Life in Tokyo, from originally released in 1979 and then reissued twice before it finally became a hit in 1982. How are you doing this evening? Hope your Monday's going well so far. I'm invoking those 80s memories this evening for you on Throwback Sounds on Soul Towns Radio. Here we go with a bit of Dinner with Gershwin from 1987 from the album All Systems Go.

Donna Summer there from 1987, Dinner with Gershwin. Great track there, and written by, surprisingly, Brenda Russell. But she gave the song to Summer, and I think she's really, well, she stole it anyway. Anyway, I did say we were going back to the 80s tonight, but I'm just tempted with this one, so tempted. I went to see these the other day. They were absolutely phenomenal. One of my greatest bucket list things to do, and I went with my eldest brother, and we went to Bournemouth BIC, a great venue, and I thoroughly recommend it. This is a bit of 1978 from the album The Man Machine, and it still amazes me to this day that not a lot of people have heard about this group. This is Kraftwerk and The Model.

Absolutely fabulous. Always reminds me of a game of tug of war. Fleetwood Mac there from 1987 from the Tango in the Night album. Hope you're enjoying the track so far this evening on Throwback Sounds. I'm Jess Nightingale. How are you doing? Hope you're well. Well, we're going now with some birthdays. Happy birthday to you if you are celebrating today. And happy birthday to Bonnie Tyler, 75 years today. I'm wishing her all the best and a very speedy recovery from her illness, bless her heart. And happy birthday to Nick Rhodes, frontman from Duran Duran, 64 today. And celebrating his birthday today, frontman from Simply Red, Mick Hucknall, celebrating 66 years today, young.

is Too Tight to Mention from 1985 from the Redbox album. Great track there. Great track going back into those 80s. A decade that should have lasted a century. I've been joining the tracks. I'm Jess Nightingale. This is Throwback Sounds, doing what it says on the tin. Going back to the 80s tonight. Going back to a little bit of, a little bit of time out now. This track from 1986, more than just a feeling, more than just a song. It's utterly timeless and one of my favourites. It's Captain of Our Heart from Double. And after that is Transfer Affection from Flock of Seagulls from 1983. For those of you that didn't, look beyond Iran, you really have missed so much. Enjoy these two tracks.

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Music from the 60s to the noughties. Different show every time.

Oh, absolutely love that track. Transfer Affection from the Flock of Seagulls from 1982. I think I've got that year right. Anyway, could be wrong. Answers on a postcard, please. Anyway, speaking of postcards, feel free to go on to the Salt Towns Radio Facebook pages and it will tell you all about the

Midsummer Festival that's coming up on June the 18th to the 21st. I hope I got that right. Correct me if I'm wrong. And it will tell you about all the festival things going on, the bands, different things going on. So just go onto those pages, Salt Towns Radio. There's two pages. Just go onto Facebook pages and it will tell you everything that's going on. Anyway, just want to say a quick hi on the outside to the Curlies listening down there in Portchester and to our fellow presenters, Tony Rigster, Joe Waring, the lovely Elaine, and to the boss, Kevin. And to you, our listeners, thank you for finding us. Thank you, and tell all your friends too. Anyway, we're going with a little bit of our Europop now from 1988. This is Requiem and London Boys.

Sing Baby from the Kid Creole and the Coconuts from 1982 from the Gangsters, Tropical Gangsters album, their first major hit in the UK, reaching number 4 in the charts. It's been a long Monday. Anyway, this next track epitomises the sounds of the clubs from the 80s. It is Southern Freeze and Freeze.

absolutely love that track. Takes me right back to the days of the clubs, the club nights. Anyway, thank you so much for joining me this evening. I'm Jess Nightingale. This has been Throwback Sounds going back to the 80s. Hope you've enjoyed the tracks this evening. I will leave you now with one last track, Waiting for a Train from Flash in the Pan from 1985. And by all means, keep it real. Keep it Salt Tans Radio. I'll be back next week. Same time, same place. Bye for now.

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0: everybody. Thank you so much, Jess, for that show. Another great week, as always, from Jess Nightingale. But now you are tuned in here for your Salt Town show tune, seeing you through until you go to sleep on a Monday night. We love this spot. We love to bring you all of the best songs from stage and screen. And it's a very special week this week, because last night was the Tony Awards, Broadway's largest awards night, and we've got to break it all down. We're going to start with a show that is based on the city that the Tonys is set in. We've got Two Strangers Carry a Cake Across New York, which, yes, is the title of the show. And what better way to celebrate the Tonys than to have a song all about the great city?
1: It's the capital city of the USA.
2: It's not.
1: The city I swore I'd see for myself one day.
2: But you've actually been in New York before.
1: Yes. No. But I've seen Home Alone 2 quite a few times.
2: Are you serious?
1: There's pizza for breakfast, the steam in the air. It's candy, not sweets, and the streets are called sidewalks there.
2: Right.
1: My town, where everyone has an apartment to spare, with a skyline.

0: I'm just gonna... Yeah.
1: It's a city of angels. It's a city of sin. It's a city of immigrants, buddy. I'll fit right in. The land of the brave. The home of the free. The Liberty City where even my father wants to hang out with me. Home, the snow in the city tomorrow, just see it come twinkling down. And that's why they all call it Tinsel Town. There's hundreds of thousands of people just living the dream out there. And there's love in the air.
0: Okay, we're about to leave the train and then we're gonna be in New York.
1: Yes.
0: You're not gonna freak out?
1: Oh.

my friends, and I will tell you what they show. Though I cannot guarantee to get it right, I'll have a go.

0: birds overhead who flew to the baskets and ate every slice. Give me the message, like his would be nice.
1: Sad to say, your dream is not

Joseph and the Amazing Technicolor Dreamcoats with Go, Go, Go, Joseph. And before that, Two Strangers Carry a Cake Across New York with New York. Two of the longest show title names I could possibly have put at the start of the show. But such is life when you're talking about musical theatre. Now, we are going to talk a lot about Broadway and about the Tonys a little bit later on. And one of the prides of Broadway is a man called Leslie Odom Jr., who originated the role of Aaron Burr in Hamilton on Broadway. And we are so thrilled and lucky that he has decided to come over to the UK and do a run as Aaron Burr on the West End in Hamilton. We are so excited for that. That's going to be from the 3rd of July to the 5th of September. Unfortunately, if you haven't already got your tickets, well, unlucky. There are no tickets left available, just like his second stint on Broadway. These tickets sold out quickly. However, I am here to tell you that there is good news, because Leslie Odom Jr. is doing a solo concert at the London Palladium. So at the end of his run, he is going to go back to the US, I imagine, but then he will come back over for a one-night engagement at the Palladium on Saturday, the 31st of October later this year. And he will be singing songs from Hamilton, you would imagine, alongside a lot of his own original stuff, which he's been releasing. And it should be a lot of fun indeed. So those tickets for that Palladium concert go on sale on the 12th of June. So that is this Friday. That's right. This Friday, tickets will go on sale for that concert. Make sure you get in quickly. He's a hot commodity. You won't want to miss him. So let's listen to some Leslie Odom Jr. as Aaron Burr in Hamilton. This is Wait For It.

Beetlejuice the musical with Dead Mom, and before that it was Hamilton with Wait for It. And Beetlejuice has just transferred on to the West End for the first time, so congratulations everybody in those previews. I believe they were happening over the last week or two, and I've only really heard good things, so very excited to go and see that show later on in the year. Some news closer to home now, as we are talking about the fact that there is a Fame revival coming to Plymouth. Now, I know what you're thinking. Weird place, weird show, what are we talking about this for? But it's very important, trust me. So the casting has just been announced for this run, and the reason that this is so poignant is because the show is running from the 28th of July to the 15th of August this year at the Theatre Royal Plymouth, and it's all because in 1995, Fame had its European premiere at the Theatre Royal Plymouth. It's a full circle moment for the show, celebrating its 30th anniversary, and it's really exciting to see that happen. I mean, this performance in 1995 shaped Fame's global acknowledgement from just being the film. Right, everybody's seen the film, but the fact that this musical was so well loved, it toured internationally, and it was absolutely brilliant. And so we've now got a new group of people coming in to take on the roles, and the cast is as follows. Joe Boyle will be playing Nick Piazza, Toby DeSalis will be playing Goodman King, and then Megan Ellis will be playing Serena Katz, Olivia Foster Brown as Mabel Washington, James Hastings as Shlomo Metzenbaum, Shoko Ito as Iris Kelly, Elise Marney as a swing, Alicia Maynard will be in ensemble, and there are a few more ensemble names as well. Armonic Melico will be playing Tyrone Jackson, then Jago Mottart is in the ensemble, Kieran O'Donnell is in the ensemble, Nick Piazza, as mentioned, is a character from earlier. Anu Ogunmifun is in the ensemble as well, and a couple of other names knocking around as well. So, really excited to see how that performance takes. This particular version of Fame has been described as bold and new. Take from that what you will. The last time I saw a bold new musical, it was Evita in London by Jamie Lloyd, and it was something spectacular. So we hope to see something similar. But for now, from the original London cast of Fame, this is the title song.

0: Tina, the Tina Turner musical with River Deep, Mountain High. And before that, it was Fame with Fame. We are only playing bangers tonight, as you've already heard, folks. The best of stage and screen. Mostly stage tonight, purely because of the Tonys happening yesterday. And as I mentioned, we will be going through all of the winners very soon. And actually, we're going to play one of the shows that is brand new this Tony season after the next song. It's a show called Schmigadoon, based on the Apple TV TV series. And it's basically the story about a couple who get lost in the woods and they find a town called Schmigadoon where everyone sings everything. It's a parody, realistically, of a musical. But it absolutely cleaned up at the Tonys. I'm seeing it at least won three. I believe it won four Tonys in total yesterday. So congratulations to everyone involved with Schmigadoon, including one of my all-time favorite performers, Alex Brightman. He is the lead male in the show. And I was right. It is four Tony Awards for Schmigadoon. And what a great night for them. And it seems as though there is a West End transfer on the way. So make sure you stay up to date with all of that news. Of course, we'll bring you news of that when we hear it here on Salt Town Show Tunes. But for now, it's one of the all-time greats, Wicked and Popular.
1: Elfie, now that we're friends, I've decided to make you my new project.
2: Oh, you really don't have to do that.
1: I know. That's what makes me so nice. Whenever I see someone less fortunate than I, and let's face it, right, who isn't less fortunate than I? My tender heart tends to start to bleed. And when someone needs a makeover, I simply have to take over. I know exactly what they need. And

0: Schmigadoon with This Is How We Change. And before that, we had Wicked with Popular. Now, unfortunately, on this Monday night, I do have some bad news to report. And that is that, unfortunately, West End performer Owen Rhys Davies has died aged 44. This news broke early last week. And it's a really sad situation. So among many, his UK theatre work included appearances on the West End and national tours, including appearing in The Lion King as Ed, Zazu and Timon. He also covered the role of the lion in The Wizard of Oz at the London Palladium. He was also the role of Pepper in Mamma Mia at the Prince Edward. He played Bingo Little in By Jeeves at the Landor as well. It was a really tough situation, of course, but loads of well wishes and condolences have been flying in from all around the theatre world, and it's frankly incredibly sad. Outside of the UK, he was involved in playing William Shakespeare in Something Rotten. And he also received the LA Stage Award for Outstanding Performance as he appeared in UMPO Stranger Things at the Rockwell in Los Angeles. As far as we understand, Owen passed away in his own house and was not under any distress. It was rather quick, unfortunately, for him and his family. There we go. Our understanding at this stage is that Owen passed suddenly, naturally, and peacefully, is the official news. So, as someone who covered the role of the lion in The Wizard of Oz, I think it's only fair that we dedicate a song in memory of Owen Rhys Davies. This is Over the Rainbow.
1: It's not a place you can get to by

A star is born with Always Remember Us This Way. And before that, it was The Wizard of Oz with Over the Rainbow. Moving on with the show then, and sticking on the

theme of Tony's, and I'll explain why in a minute. The brilliant show Hadestown is about to embark on its first ever UK and Ireland tour. For now, only the audiences of London have been able to see this show, but now it's coming to a town near you. And the reason that is Tony's related is because back in 2019, when the show debuted, it won 8 Tony Awards, which is absolutely incredible, to show you exactly why you need to be going to see this show. Hadestown will open at the Curve Theatre in Leicester on the 19th of February in 2027. And the other dates I will talk through in just a moment. But Hadestown as a musical blends modern American folk music with New Orleans jazz to reimagine the Greek myth of Orpheus and Eurydice alongside the likes of Hades and Persephone. And it does continue its run in the Lyric Theatre while this tour is happening, to my understanding. So you'll still be able to go and see it in the West End, as well as on tour. And here we go, the dates. Well, let's start. Obviously, it starts in Leicester. One of the big dates is that it's coming to Salford between the 9th of March and the 20th of March. That will be in the Lowry next year. Then after that, it goes straight to Leeds for a week, the 23rd of March to the 27th of March. And then it's in Nottingham, Birmingham, Southampton, Norwich, Canterbury, Newcastle, Glasgow, Edinburgh, Aberdeen, Cardiff. Then we're at Liverpool, July the 6th to July the 10th. Then Belfast, Sheffield, Hull, Plymouth, Wolves. And then it finishes its run in Chester, actually, on the 2nd of November until the 6th of November. Tickets do not go on sale for a little while, but as soon as they do, we will let you know here on Salt Town Show Tunes. And to get you in the mood, we've got some Hadestown for you next. This is Flowers.

0: Oh, help! 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Oh. And I'm not near finished sweeping, scrubbing, and polishing the floors. Oh, it's her. It's Madame!
1: Now look who's here! The little Madame herself! Pretending once again she's been so awfully good. Better not let me catch you slacking. Better not catch my eye. 10 rotten francs your mother sends me. What's that?

0: Thanks for being nice. You heard me ask for something, and I never ask twice.
1: Yeah, I get the feeling she forgets to be nice quite often, Madame Thénardier. Castle on a Cloud from Les Misérables on the 10th anniversary recording. And before that, we had Hadestown with Flowers. Now, you may notice, in fact, you might not, but normally I try to plan my show so that I get two songs and a bit of talking every 10 minutes, right? We finish at 10 minutes past, 20 minutes past, half past the hour. If you didn't notice that, maybe try paying attention next time, eh? But you will notice, now that I've said that, it is not the hour. It is not 9 o'clock just yet. And that is because I have left a big gap to talk about the Tonys, folks. It's the biggest awards season of the entire musical theatre calendar, and we have to talk about it. So, we're going to run down all of the winners. In fact, we're going to run out all of the nominees and, indeed, the winners from each of the musical-related categories. There are plays involved in the Tonys, but we are not interested in them here on Salt Town Show Tunes, to be honest with you. So, the big players that you've got to know about from this season of Broadway, and yes, they are split up into seasons. So, Schmigadoon we've already heard something of tonight. We've also already heard something of Two Strangers Carry a Cake Across New York. Now, considering how many nominations Two Strangers, I'm just going to call it that for easiness sake, got, it's incredible to think that that is only a two-person show. Two Strangers is literally just two people on stage for the entire show singing about carrying a cake across New York. Of course, it's a little bit more complicated than that, but that's the crux of the story. The other big one is we've got Titanic, which is a comedy show about what would have happened, to my knowledge, about what would have happened if Celine Dion was actually on the Titanic. What would have actually happened in that moment? And it uses a lot of the songs from the wonderful Celine Dion. And the other one, interestingly, is a show called The Lost Boys, which is based on a film from the 1980s. It's a comedy horror kind of vibe with vampires involved. And they have essentially created a musical with the same story as that film. Which is, sure, I imagine, based on whether it does well at the Tonys or not, we'll find out in just a moment, it will make its way over to the UK at some point. But let's find out how it did. The other one is, of course, Chess. Chess is one that we all know a fair bit about, I get the feeling. Such iconic songs as Anthem and One Night in Bangkok, and I Believe I Know Him So Well is also Chess. So we'll see how we did. We're going to start with the big one. The Best Musical nominees were The Lost Boys, Schmigadoon, Titanic, and Two Strangers Carry a Cake Across New York. And the winner of Best Musical this year was Schmigadoon. Then Best Book of a Musical. Now, in musical theatre, when you say the book of a show, that means all of the talking in between the songs. So we're looking at the actual spoken words here for this category. Once again, The Lost Boys, Schmigadoon, Titanic, and Two Strangers. You will hear that quite a lot over the course of today. But once again, Schmigadoon took home that Tony. So that's two Tonys already for Schmigadoon. Best Original Score. We had a few different ones. So we had Arthur Miller's Death of a Salesman, August Wilson's Joe Turner's Come and Gone, The Lost Boys, Schmigadoon, and Two Strangers. And this one was Schmigadoon as well, 3 for 3 so far. Then we have Best Actor in a Musical. Nicholas Christopher from Chess, Luke Evans from the Rocky Horror Picture Show, Joshua Henry from Ragtime, Sam Tutty from Two Strangers, and Brandon Uranowitz from Ragtime. And the winner there was Joshua Henry from Ragtime. Best Actress in a Musical, Sarah Chasen's Schmigadoon, Stephanie Sue from The Rocky Horror Picture Show, Cassie Levy from Ragtime, Marla Mindell from Titanic, and Christiane Pitz from Two Strangers. The winner there, Cassie Levy, adding another Tony to her incredible collection. Then let's move down. Best revival of a musical. We've got Cats, The Jellicle Ball, Richard O'Brien's The Rocky Horror Picture Show, and the winner of this category was Ragtime. Then we have Best Featured Actor in a Musical, which is Ali-Louis Bourgeois in The Lost Boys, Andre DeShields in Cats, The Jellicle Ball, Bryce Pinkham in Chess, Ben Levi Ross in Ragtime, and Leighton Williams in Titanic. A UK boy there up for a Tony nomination. We love to see it. And that's going to go to Ali-Louis Bourgeois from The Lost Boys. Then Best Featured Actress in a Musical, Shoshana Bean from The Lost Boys, Hannah Cruz from Chess, Rachel Dratch from The Rocky Horror Picture Show, Anna Gasteyer from Schmigadoon, and Nichelle Lewis from Ragtime. And that goes to Shoshana Bean from The Lost Boys. Only a couple more. Best Sound Design of a Musical. We've got Cats, The Jellicle Ball, Ragtime, The Lost Boys, Richard O'Brien's The Rocky Horror Picture Show, and Schmigadoon. And it was Ragtime who won Best Sound Design of a Musical. Then Best Direction of a Musical. The Usuals again. Lost Boys, Ragtime, Schmigadoon, Two Strangers, and Cats, The Jellicle Ball. And this time, it was Cats, The Jellicle Ball who took home the victory. Best Orchestrations. We've got Schmigadoon, The Lost Boys, Two Strangers, Chess, and Cats, The Jellicle Ball. That is going to go to Schmigadoon. Congratulations to Doug Besterman and Mike Morris. Best Choreography. We've got Schmigadoon, Ragtime, The Rocky Horror Picture Show, Cats, The Jellicle Ball, and The Lost Boys. This one went to Cats, The Jellicle Ball. And then we have Best Scenic Design of a Musical went to The Lost Boys. You know all the nominees by now. I'm not going to keep repeating them. Best Costume Design of a Musical also went to Cats, The Jellicle Ball. Congratulations there. Best Lighting Design of a Musical went to The Lost Boys. And that is going to do it for what I can tell. So there you go. Those are all the winners from across the Tonys. One of the big winners who you just heard was Ragtime. And from that very production, from the Tony winner himself, Joshua Henry, this is Ragtime with Wheels of a Dream.

it must be true.

We'd travel single, oh. Maybe we're lucky, but I don't know. With them, just let one kid fall down and seven mothers faint. I guess we're both happy, but maybe we ain't.

Funny Girl with People there for your Monday night. And before that, one of the big winners from the Tony Awards, Ragtime with Wheels of a Dream. Now, I spoke to you last week about the fact that I was going to see an amateur dramatic performance last week, and I did indeed do that. My lovely girlfriend was in Calamity Jane up in Leyland with the St. Ambrose Players, and it was so much fun. They put on a brilliant show. Calamity Jane is an older show, certainly, but still definitely has a lot of fun in it, and it is definitely considered a comedy still. And with the tour last year, there is a real buzz around that show, and so I really enjoyed going to see it. And of course, my girlfriend was excellent in her role as one of the ensemble and dance captain, by the way. Yeah, that's right. That's the role that she had for the show. So she was very much involved in all of the dance numbers, of which there are a fair few in Calam. Moving on then for your Monday night, we've still got a lot of news to talk about, but we want to keep the music flowing. So from the Into the Woods film, released a good few years ago now, this is Anna Kendrick with On the Steps of the Palace.

He's a very smart prince. He's a prince who prepares. Knowing this time I'd run from him. He spread pitch on the stairs, and I'm caught unawares. Well, it means that he cares.

want, which I don't. So then which do you pick? Where you're safe, out of sight, and yourself, but where everything's wrong. Or where everything's right, but you know that you'll never.

Things don't have to collide. I know what my decision is, which is not to decide. I'll just leave him a clue. For example, a shoe. And then see what he'll do. Now it's he and not you who'll be stuck with a shoe in a stew, in the goo.

0: again.
1: You're making me feel I was there, too.
0: Maybe you were. Make it part of your story.
1: A parade.
0: A parade.
1: Passing by.
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0: Highness.
1: Absolutely beautiful. In a crowd of thousands from Anastasia. And before that, it was Into the Woods with On the Steps of the Palace. More cast news now from around the UK, and this one is for the High School Musical revival taking place up in Manchester. Very excited for this one. It's going to mark the first UK non-replica staging of the musical, and it will be premiering at the Lowry in Salford this year from the 22nd of August to the 19th of September. And then it goes into the Troubadour Wembley Park from the 12th of October. And as it stands, performances are running until the 3rd of January, though I imagine if it sells well, and knowing the Troubadour as I do, there will be opportunities for it to extend in that place. So, the cast is led by Tobias Turley as Troy, Leonor Carrera as Gabriella, Caitlin Tipping as Sharpay, and Luke Bayer as Ryan. Now, what we already knew was that Casey Stroh, who was in the original High School Musical films, is going to be playing Miss Darbus, and then the role of Coach Bolton is going to be played by Jason Donovan in Manchester, and then Harry Judd, McFly's Harry Judd, in London. Joining them is Charbonnet as Taylor McKessie, Jordan Benjamin as Chad, Simeon Beckett as Zeke, Olivia O'Connor as Martha, and Inar Treval as Kelsey Nielsen, and Curtis Patrick as Jack Scott. Then, as far as ensemble roles, you've got Alexander Black, Eleanor Bye, Harriet Kaplan-Dean, Alison Driver, Connor Luke Drury, Mary Francis, Sonia Jill Lubiero, Tamsin January, Joseph Lennox, Lucas Morlotti, Katie Mulligan, Andre Phillips, Meg Silsby, Cade Stevenson, Ethan Vine, and Eddie Zickerman. Now, of course, we can't talk about High School Musical without playing a song from there. So if you are going to see the show in Manchester or in London, you'll be hearing this one belted out. It's the very first song of the show. It's the start of something new.

0: If I Had My Time Again from Groundhog Day, and before that, the start of Something New from High School Musical. I'm not sure how many people listening would have known that Groundhog Day had a musical adaptation, with the lyrics written by the wonderful Tim Minchin as well. How fascinating is that? Right, our penultimate piece of news that I've got to bring you tonight is that the Sweeney Todd revival is extending its run already. So it was already slated to play from the 4th of July until, I believe, just the end of July, but it's extended by a couple of weeks to the 15th of August in Birmingham. So if you want to go and see Ramin Kerimlu, one of the all-time greatest Broadway and West End performers, take on the role of Sweeney Todd, this is your opportunity to go and do it. Plenty of dates to go and see that in Birmingham. Not London, I keep forgetting that, with a recorded version now from Michael Ball and Imelda Staunton as Sweeney Todd and Mrs. Lovett. This is A Little Priest.
1: But you know me, bright ideas just pop into my head, and you know what I'm thinking? Seems a downright shame.
2: Shame?
1: Seems an awful waste. Such a nice plump frame, what's his name has had, has, nor

0: you get my drift? No? Seems an awful waste. I mean, with the price of meat, what it is, when you get it, if you get it. Good, you got it. Take, for instance, Mrs. Mooney and her pie shop. Business never better, using only pussy cats and toast. Now a pussy's good for maybe 6 or 7 at the most. And I'm sure they can't compare as far as taste.
1: Mrs. Lovett, what a charming notion.
0: Well,
1: eminently practical and yet appropriate as always. Mrs.

0: desperate times, Mrs. Lovett. Desperate measures are called for.
1: Well, here we are then. Hot out of the oven.
0: What is that?
1: It's priest. Have a little priest.
0: Is it any good?
1: Sir, it's too good, at least. Then again, they don't commit sins of the flesh, so it's pretty fresh.
0: It's an awful lot of fat.
1: Only where it's sat.
0: Haven't you got

0: was heavenly. Not as hearty as Bishop, perhaps, but then not as bland as Curate.
1: It's good for business, too, because it always leaves you wanting more. Trouble is, we only get it on Sundays. Lawyer's rather nice.
0: If it's for a price.
1: Order something else, though, to follow, since no one should swallow it twice.
0: Anything that's lean.
1: Well, then, if you're British and loyal, you might enjoy Royal Marine. Anyway, it's clean.

0: got here? I've got, Tinker.
1: Something pinker.
0: Taylor.
1: Something paler.
0: Potter.
1: Something hotter.
0: Butler.
1: Something subtler.
0: Locksmith. Lovely bit of clock.
1: Maybe for a lark.
0: Then again the sweep if you want it cheap and you like it dark. Try the financier. Peak of his career.
1: That looks pretty rank.
0: Well, he drank. It's a bank cashier. Never really sold. Maybe it was old.
1: Have you any Beadle?
0: Next week, so I'm told. Beadle isn't bad till you smell it and notice how well it's been greased. Stick to priest. Now this might be a little bit stringy, but then again, it is fiddle player.
1: That's not fiddle player. That is piccolo player.
0: How can you tell?
1: It is piping. Hot.
0: Well, then, blow on it first.
1: The history of the world, my sweet.
0: Oh, Mr. Todd, ooh, Mr. Todd, what does it tell?
1: It's who gets eaten and who gets to eat.
0: And, Mr.

0: Marine doesn't appeal to you. How about Rear Admiral?
1: Oh, it's too salty. I prefer General.
0: With or without his privates? With is extra.
1: What is that?
0: It's FOP. Finest in the shop.

0: compactor
1: and always arrives overdone. I'll come again when you have judge on the menu.
0: Wait, true, we don't have judge yet, but there's something else you might fancy even better.
2: And what is that?
0: Executioner.

0: Penny, what happened?
1: My mother's punishing me for going to jail without permission.
0: Well, I've come to rescue the fair maiden from her tower.
1: Oh, seaweed.
2: Tracy, you look beautiful behind bars.
3: It must be the low-watt institutional lighting.
2: Tracy, they can keep us from kissing, but they can't stop us from singing. Once I was a selfish fool who never understood. I never looked inside myself, though on the outside I looked good.

0: Where did The Rock go from School of Rock? And before that, I'd Give My Life for You by Miss Saigon. We have got to the end of your Salt Town show tunes, folks. Only two songs remaining, and the next song is going to be from Burlesque the Musical. And the reason for that is because there is a London run and a tour on the horizon, and the cast lists have been announced for at least the lead. So Burlesque the Musical is based on the film starring Christina Aguilera and Cher, and centers on Ally, who travels to New York in search of her mother and becomes immersed in an underground club scene. The film is written and directed by Stephen Antin. So, playing the role of Ally in London this autumn will be Natalia Jacques, while Gracie O'Brien will be in the touring role, and Cecilia Petrush will be the alternate. And actually, Cecilia was cast after a global talent search, so should be an interesting one there. Burlesque the Musical will play a 2026 run at the new venue in Marble Arch from Saturday the 12th of September until Sunday the 31st of January. And then the UK tour is going to start at the new Victoria Theatre in Woking on the 25th of July this year. So there's so much to look forward to. Let's sign out with a couple of songs to get you up and dancing and in the mood and definitely not ready for bed. We'll start with Show Me How You Burlesque.
1: Underneath the city lights,

0: Burlesque, Show Me How You Burlesque, followed by the original London cast of And Juliet with Raw. And make sure everybody hears you, Raw, this week, folks. Have a fantastic week. We will see you back here on Salt Town Show Tunes next Monday at 8 p.m., as per usual, where we will be talking all things stage and screen. As we do every week, it's where you get all your news. It's where you listen to the best songs. Why would you be anywhere else, folks? That's what I want to know. Coming up next at the top of the hour, it's Jeff Dorsett with the Soft Rock Show. But until next week, it's been an absolute pleasure. Take care, everybody. Have a brilliant week, and we will see you in a week's time for the next Salt Town Show Tune.
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And a very good day to you. Welcome along. It is the Soft Rock Show with Jeff. 2 hours coming at you. And this week it's a special. We're looking at the decade of the 70s and we're going to entitle it Buried Treasure. Some of these songs you haven't heard in a long, long time, but it represents everything in the decade over the next 2 hours. Got some prog rock, got some glam, got some disco, new wave and punk. There's a classic album from Meatloaf. We got Best of British involving Colin Blundstone. And an interview with the lead voice of Yes, he is John Davidson. Anyone to get in touch, please do so. Always great to hear from you. The email is the quickest route. 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Anything you like to talk about. Or you can give me on WhatsApp, 077-844-89469. Now, these guys had a number one single in 1974 called Sugar Baby Love. They brought in a session singer called Paul Da Vinci. Only stayed with them for that one song. But then they went on to some great stuff. I'm talking about the Rubettes. Remember their hats? Yeah, the berets that they had. This is one of their best songs. It is Buried Treasure, right here.

0: That's a song that doesn't get played very often. That's why we call it Buried Treasure there. It's a 3 Degrees led by Sheila Ferguson, playing right here on the Soft Rock Show, and it's called The Runner. Yeah.
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0: From their best-selling album called Ormond Cons, that's the wonderful Jam there. Back end of about 78 there or thereabouts, and taking a Ray Davis of the Kinks song, David Watts. I said we'd try and give you everything. That's a bit of new wave. Before that, you had some glam rock from Sweet. And now let's get into some soul.
1: Jeff Dorsett, the biggest hits. Ah!

0: 3 weeks of specials. And a couple of hours of the 80s coming next week, and the week after that is be the 90s. But we are concentrating on the 70s here. Buried Treasure it is. Some of the songs you don't hear that often. That's Satisfaction Guarantee with the lead voice of Teddy Pendergrass on Harold Melvin and the Blue Notes. Still to come, we've got the quiz and also an interview with the lead voice of the band Yes.
1: On Supersonic 70s, it's the classic album of the week.
0: Right, now we're going to go with this one. It's Meatloaf and Bat Out of Hell. No, we're not going to play Bat Out of Hell itself, or you took the words right out of my mouth. I'm going to give you this one because it doesn't get played that often. It's Buried Treasure, Paradise by Dashboard Lights. This is Meatloaf.

can wait all night. What's it gonna be, boy? Yes or no? What's it gonna be, boy? Yes

0: That's our classic album. Bad How the Hell It Is from 1977. Right, don't forget you can get in touch at any time. All you've got to do is drop me an email to chunkyjeff@gmail.com.
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2: Now here's Jeff Dorset.
0: Right, three questions for you here. Give the answers in about an hour's time. Question number one. Name the lead singer for Smokey. Question number one, name the lead singer for Smokey. Question number two, how many UK number one singles have Sweet had? How many UK number one singles has Sweet had? And question number three, give me the first names of the Sparks Brothers, male. Sparks Brothers, surname male. What is the first name of the two guys? Right, I mentioned Smokey. Yeah,

0: Welcome along to the Soft Rock Show, and it's a special this week. It's all about the decade of the 70s. We're calling it Buried Treasure. So many good things to come, include an interview with the lead voice of Yes. His name is John Davidson. Right, second up here is one of these.
1: The best of British supersonic 70s with Jeff Dossett.
0: Now, the idea here is for you to nominate an artist. It could be a song, it could be an artist, it could be a solo artist, it could be a group. Any which way you want to cut it there, mark it best of British, send it in to chunkyjeff@gmail.com and I will gladly do it for you. Now, this next guy has been around a long, long time. Great friend of the show, been a guest of mine several times. He's the lead voice of the Zombies, but he took a song here written by Russ Ballard. And if you don't know who Russ Ballard is, let me just tell you, he was the guy that was the front guy writing with Graham Bonnet on the first Rainbow hit, Since You've Been Gone. He also wrote the only number one single for Hot Chocolate, as in So You Win Again. And he wrote this for Colin Blundstone, I Don't Believe in Miracles. Great song. Russ Ballard, congratulations. It's our best of British.

0: That's our nomination there, the wonderful Colin Blunstone. Still touring out there, and it's incredible to think that the Zombies were only around for a couple of years, first time round in the 60s, and now they are playing to more countries, more stations, more everywhere. Fantastic stuff, especially in America. So congratulations, the Zombies. That's our nomination for Best of British, the wonderful Colin Blunstone and I Don't Believe in Miracles. Now, I said we're going to go for a lot of variation here because that's what happened with the 70s. Not just prog and glam and disco, but there was also a bit of Northern Soul thrown in. And I want to play this one because a good friend of mine, Paul Bunnell, had said to me about this track ages ago and I've started to play it. It's by a group called Macchio and the Max, and it's called Cross the Tracks, and it's a bit of Northern Soul. Come in here.
1: Back to the future. Jeff Dorsett, Supersonic 70s. Now.

complete with the bells and whistles there. Sounds like a bit of Casey and the Sunshine Band overdosing. That's Macchio and the Max. Cross the Tracks. Now, I'm going to play something from the 70s by the Boomtown Rats. People often think and play on radio stations so much, I don't like Mondays and Rat Trap. But I'll tell you what, the early ones were great. You know, things like Clockwork, Mary of the Fourth Form, and this.

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0: number.
1: I tell you what, they turned out to be a one-hit wonder in the end. They're the wonderful Jags there, and Back of My Hand, about 79, I think, when that came out. Anyway, you're in tune with the Soft Rock Show. It's a special this week, a 70s special. All the songs, 30 of them, we're going to be playing from the 1970s, right the way through the whole decade, covering all the genres. We're calling it Buried Treasure because some of these songs just do not get played an awful lot. Now, there's such a variety here. Now, this lady has played so many times in and around the area here at Portsmouth, and I thought we'd do this for her, Elkie Brooks. But actually, when you make a mistake, Elkie, cover it.
2: Hi, this is Elkie Brooks. You're listening. Oh gosh, can we try that again?
3: No, no problem.
2: It's Jeff Dorset, yeah?
3: Yeah, like the county, yeah.
2: Yeah, okay. Hi. Okay, big breath. Hi, this is Elkie Brooks. You're listening to Jeff Dorset on

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I made wine from the lilac tree, lost my heart in its recipe.

0: know their biggest hit was Airport, but I actually think that's a better song there. Forget About You, got a great hook on it there, hasn't it? You're listening to The Soft Rock Show. It's a 70s special this week. Buried Treasure is what we are all about. And we're sponsored by the 1865 in Southampton. Now, let's give you one of these.
1: Just Best of the USA.
0: Yeah, now the idea being here is nominating songs that are the best from the USA. All you've got to do, think of a song, think of a band, think of a solo artist, drop it on an email, chunkyjeff@gmail.com, and we will gladly do it for you. Right, this guy's a couple of lunatics. They are called the Mayo Brothers, and it's Sparks. Never turn your back on Mother Earth.

0: could I please take a good excuse, please stay just one more night. 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
1: No!
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1: Jeff Dorsett. Best.

0: tune with a special soft rock show. Going with a 70s special this week. Every track is from the 70s. It's buried treasure, those kind of songs you don't hear very often, but they're great. And we are sponsored by the 1865. So the answer to the quiz coming shortly. But before we get into there, let's go with the interview. John Davidson, founder member of Yes. And I want to know how he joined this particular mega band. How does one get the gig with Yes? I mean, you know, was it they saw you in Glasshammer, or somebody said, hey, I know a guy that's really good on vocals? Or tell us tell the listener, John, how does one get that particular gig?
1: It was really from both of those aspects. I was approached from management because they were aware of Glasshammer's material, heard me singing with Glasshammer, and approached me from one end. But on the other end of the spectrum, my good buddy Taylor was quite close with Chris Squire at the time. And he sort of got an advanced word that they were going to replace their vocalist.
0: Mm-hmm.
1: And prior to that, Taylor was always filling Chris's ear with, I know the guy, I've got the perfect guy, should you ever need a singer? So they sort of came at me from both ends.
0: Yeah. Wonderful that you get that. And I believe your first debut in the UK was at Bristol Hippodrome.
1: Oh, well, you know, I can't remember. You sound more confident than I do. So is that the case, huh?
0: Yeah.

0: They're not just clever songs. Chris Difford, Glenn Tilbrook collectively as Squeeze before they got into Call for Cats and Up the Junction. That was one of their early hits. Take Me, I'm Yours. Right, let's give the answer to the quiz just in front of Sunday by Stevie Wonder as we continue with Buried Treasure from the 70s. Question number one. Name the lead singer for Smokey. The guy we're looking for is Chris Norman. Question number two might have caught you out here. How many UK number one singles have Sweet had? Well, I'll tell you what, they had loads made number two, but only one made number one. Do you know what it was? Blockbuster. And question number three, name the first names. We played them earlier, Sparks, the brothers Male. They are, the first names, Ron and Russell. So if you've got Ron and Russell, Blockbuster, one hit, one number one UK single for Sweet, and Chris Norman is lead singer for Smokey. You know what? Give yourselves a pat on the back.
1: Supersonic 70s with Jeff Dossett.

Yeah, such a fertile period in the 70s. I mean, many decades have been good for Stevie Wonder, but 70s, when you think Songs in the Key of Life, Inner Visions, terrific stuff, Talking Book being another one there, but Never Had a Dream Come True, playing right here on a special that we're doing this week on the Soft Rock Show, 70s special, all about the decade, buried treasure we call it, and we're sponsored by the 1865 in Southampton. Now, Tom Jones, Sir Tom, as he's known, had a bit of a blank period in the back end of the 60s, but he took a song in 1970, I think it was 71, but written by Paul Anka, and he had a big hit out of this. It was what they called his comeback single, She's a Lady, Tom Jones.

big record for Tom Jones, She's a Lady. Playing on this 70s special for the Soft Rock Show. Right, now, Ray Parker Jr., of course, had great success in the 80s with so many things, including like Ghostbusters. But I'll tell you, he started life with a band called Radio.

That's the wonderful radio there, Ray Parker Jr. and Jack and Jill. And that leaves us one track left to play here on this special of Buried Treasure from the 70s. Next week it'll be 80s, and the week after it will be the 90s. We give you three specials, and then we'll get to some kind of normality. So stay safe and stay well and look after one another. And we're going to go out with a guy that spent a lot of his life as the music director for Tina Turner, playing guitar and helping out all along there. But I'll tell you what, he had a great solo career with things like Slow Down, 1 Minute Every Hour, and Music, of course. But this we're going to go with, the wonderful John Miles and High Fly. And stay safe and look after one another.

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She's been around since the 80s and she started to do some songs and then didn't really succeed in doing, and she went into a soap opera called The Neighbours and then started singing in there, and then she brought a single out called I Should Be So Lucky, and that was it, bang. The rest is history, as they say. Yes, we're talking about Kylie Minogue, and this one is called Chocolate.

0: Let's go with another one from Pink Floyd, and this was called Arnold Lane, which was their first single, would you believe, and it came off the album of the same name in 1967. So if you always wanted to know what Pink Floyd's first single was, this one is it. And their biggest ever hit was, of course, Another Brick in the Wall from 1979, part two, in fact. And it's still a big anthem to this day, is that one from Floyd. Anyway, we're going to go way back to 1967, their first hit, with this one.
1: What we're going to do right here is go back, way back, back into time.